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0: What a night. Rave reviews, roaring sing-alongs, epic collaborations. Who here caught Chris Stapleton's All-American Roadshow at Rogers Stadium earlier this month? Oh, well, you missed out. Well, fret not, friends. Chris is back to do it again on September 1st with special guests Zach Topp and Ashley McBride. And you could score a pair of tickets to this Gotta Be At concert. All this week, join the KX Morning Ride with Ellison Archer for your first shot at these free tickets. Just be the ninth person to text us, Stapleton, and they're yours. If you miss out, no worries. You'll have chances all day long. And if Lady Luck comes through, you bring it home, Chris. With KX Country, Canada's number one country.
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And I'm sure one of your friends is about to come over here, cause she's supposed to

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0: legendary Port Perry Fair returns September 5th to 7th. And this year, they're doing something different with a Friday night show you won't want to miss. 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And new for 2026, the kickoff Friday night concert featuring James Barker Band and special guest Robin Ottolini. 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
2: 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March 2024, our family lost my brother Cody in a car accident at the young age of 27. He was our kid's best friend, their Uncle Code. Our new company name is a direct attempt to keep his name alive in everything we do. If you've been through similar heartbreak, we hear you. The overwhelming change to life as we knew it is truly impossible to put into words. Our family only wishes we could go back and rearrange the things that we thought mattered most before tragedy simply did it for us. Perhaps this message catches you on a day where the gentle reminder comes in handy. Appreciate the little things because, speaking from experience, they're actually the biggest things we have in this life. Hope to meet you soon.
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1: 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Lainey Wilson here. 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

0: What a night. Rave reviews, roaring sing-alongs, epic collaborations. Who here caught Chris Stapleton's All-American Roadshow at Rogers Stadium earlier this month? Oh, well, you missed out. Well, fret not, friends. Chris is back to do it again on September 1st with special guests Zach Topp and Ashley McBride. And you could score a pair of tickets to this Gotta Be At concert. All this week, join the KX Morning Ride with Ellison Archer for your first shot at these free tickets. Just be the ninth person to text us, Stapleton, and they're yours. If you miss out, no worries. You'll have chances all day long. And if Lady Luck comes through, you bring it home, Chris. With KX Country, Canada's number one country.
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X96. The legendary Port Perry Fair returns September 5th to 7th. 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
1: Yo, it's Russell Dickerson. 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

Back in the day, Potts Farm was a place to go. Load a truck up, hit the dirt road. Jump the barbed wire, spread the word. Light the bonfire and call the girls. King in the can and the Marlboro man. Jack and Jim were a few good men. 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Better watch out for the boys in blue. And all this small town, he said, she said. 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Y'all ain't listening. Them old dirt

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1: Everybody needs a little K-extra in their life. 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It might even be a world-famous quote. No, no, look it up. Seriously. Okay. I couldn't help myself. But we'll make it a world-famous quote before you know it. 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
1: What a night. 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Who here caught Chris Stapleton's All-American Roadshow at Rogers Stadium earlier this month? Oh, well, you missed out. Well, fret not, friends. Chris is back to do it again on September 1st with special guests Zach Top and Ashley McBride. And you could score a pair of tickets to this Gotta Be At concert. All this week, join the KX Morning Ride with Ellison Archer for your first shot at these free tickets. 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If you miss out, no worries. You'll have chances all day long. And if Lady Luck comes through, you bring it home, Chris. With KX Country, Canada's number one country.

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1: The legendary Port Perry Fair returns September 5th to 7th. 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

0: GTA's number one country, KX96. Nate Holler thought about you. I'll be thinking about Nate and Tennille Towns together. Wow. How big is that? At the Orno Fair coming up September 11th. That'll be here before you know it. And September will be here before we know it. It'll be here like Tuesday. Holy crap.
1: Yeah. Quickly.
0: Oh, man. No.
1: Yeah.
0: And what are we going to do this fall? I mean, I guess it'll be Leafs time. It won't be the Blue Jays. I mean, we're fooling ourselves, aren't we? You think they're going to make the playoffs?
1: Oh, they're still... Hold on to that thing right there. They're still 3.5 games back. Yeah, but they're not stinker last night.
0: Yeah, it's not going to happen. I mean, come on. But okay. It's still early. We have a month left. 27 games, I think, left. And then Seattle's in. They're struggling, too. I think they're only 4 back. It's really tight.
1: It is very tight. So we'll see.
0: Okay.
1: Jay's got booed out of the building last night, so maybe they'll...
0: Did they boo? I didn't actually...
1: Yeah, there were some boos.
0: Good.
1: Yeah.
0: All right.
1: All right, westbound on the 401, the on-ramp from Westney, it is blocked off due to a spill and some ongoing cleanup and construction because of that. Other than that, though, the major routes are moving well this morning. If you do see traffic trouble, though, you can call or text us hands-free at 905-427-9696. 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The KX96 traffic patrol continues.
0: All righty. Let's see. Lots going on out there. Let's get a check on the world.
1: All right.
0: I mean, we start with the Blue Jays, I guess. Get the bad stuff out of the way.
1: Well, we can start with get the bad stuff out of the way.
0: Well, it's bad. It's bad. They lost 13-2.
1: Sure, but there's other bad stuff is what I meant. 13-2 was the final score at the Dome yesterday as the Royals just thumped Toronto. But Toronto sits 3.5 games back of that wild card spot. They'll start a series tonight with Seattle at the Dome. And as you mentioned, Seattle's just a little bit further behind. A few wins over the Mariners, and that will put the Mariners away from the Blue Jays at least. Oh, good.
0: Okay. That's what we'll do.
1: Yeah.
0: We got tickets for Sunday's game.
1: Well, there you go.
0: Yeah.
1: That'll complete the sweep.
0: We lost a bet.
1: Stop. You're not going to the cottage?
0: No. It's rented out.
1: Oh, I see. So, next best thing, go to a Blue Jays game.
0: Sure.
1: Saturday's game. Tomorrow's game is the Buck Martinez game. So.
0: Oh, yeah.
1: Yeah, and then so when you go Sunday, you'll be able to check out the new Hall of Excellence, which will be open up this weekend.
0: So, yep.
1: There you go.
0: That's good.
1: Mm-hmm.
0: Good stuff.
1: All right, let's get to the news. Mark Carney and Doug Ford say that Canadians will always and forever know Lake Ontario by that name. Donald Trump signing an executive order yesterday, changing it to Lake America. But again, it is only recognized by the U.S. The lake was named before the province and even before Canada or the U.S. itself. Trump first threatened to rename the lake as he and Ford exchanged insults over tariffs earlier this week.
0: That's why he did it, because he had his little hurt feelings.
1: Yeah.
0: So then he decided.
1: Because he didn't know where to kiss it, so.
0: Well, I mean.
1: No, what did he say? There's a lot of real estate there.
0: We shouldn't even mention it. It just gives it oxygen.
1: It's news, so we have to mention it.
0: Yeah, well, it's old news now. I mean, he's such a, just stop it. Just, you know, you try to, you just can't be serious around this guy. I mean, every day it's something else, but whatever. Okay.
1: A prominent U.S. investment strategist says the intensifying trade war between Canada and the U.S. could permanently alter cross-border trade. Peter Schiff, the chief economist at Euro-Pacific Asset Management, says that new tariffs and the increasing unreliability of the U.S. are prompting Canadian companies to seek out different markets. He says that new partnerships could permanently affect the volume of trade between Canada and the States.
0: Good. We need to. We can't depend on them.
1: Mm-hmm.
0: That's it.
1: It's also becoming more urgent to reduce trade barriers within Canada, but experts say that it's not a simple fix. Efforts to boost interprovincial trade have ramped up recently. Last month, 9 provinces agreed to allow direct-to-consumer alcohol sales across provincial lines, but industry members say that progress has been held back by some provinces that still charge their own markups and require registration. There's no word yet on the cause of a house fire in Oshawa. It broke out early this morning in the Winfields neighborhood near Simcoe and Conlon. Crews managing to quickly get that blaze under control. Fire officials have not reported any injuries. York police investigating a string of arsons at Richmond Hill businesses. They all happened last week, and officers say one of the suspect vehicles, a black SUV, has a stolen license plate from Ajax. No one was hurt, and in each case, the fire burned out on its own. Police are now searching for 3 suspects. It's the final day of advance of voting in 3 provincial by-elections, one of those in Scarborough. All you need is a piece of ID showing your name and address. Election day is next Thursday, September 3rd. A new report says 2 air traffic flight controllers allegedly clocked out early before an Air Canada plane crashed at New York's LaGuardia Airport in March. That collision killed 2 Canadian pilots and left more than 40 people injured. U.S. media reports suggest that the FAA is looking to fire the 2 flight controllers. BC no longer in a state of emergency after 20 days. It was declared due to those wildfires that forced thousands to flee from their homes and resulted in at least 1 death. The cancellation does not affect evacuation orders, though, and alerts that remain in place across BC as about 200 active wildfires are still burning. Vandermeer Nursery in Ajax sharing some sad news today. Their founder, Adrian Vandermeer, has died. He was 93. A visitation and funeral are planned for next month in the town.
2: Oh, wow.
1: Mm-hmm.
2: Yeah.
1: Well, we mentioned the Blue Jays, so let's mention some hockey. As you mentioned, maybe we'll be focusing on the ice. This one, news from Winnipeg, where 3-time Vezina Trophy-winning goalie Connor Hellebuyck has publicly confirmed he has asked the Jets to trade him. He first went to the club, but now that training camp is getting closer, he is making that public knowledge.
2: So, wow. Do you say why?
1: I mean,
2: it's Winnipeg.
1: He's a Vezina Trophy winner. He's won the league MVP, and he hasn't won anything beyond that, right? So maybe looking for somewhere he can go and win.
2: Sure.
1: Mm-hmm.
2: Come to Toronto.
1: Maybe looking for somewhere he can go and win.
2: Oh, yeah. Sorry.
1: Yeah. Tour Championship, PGA, Minwoo Lee with a memorable debut. He shot a bogey-free 62 yesterday, has the lead at 8-under after round 1.
2: All right.
1: And that is that for now.
2: Okay, thank you, Craig. And what do we got? It's Friday. Is it Friday?
1: It is Friday. It is all Friday. Day long.
2: Yay.
1: Yeah.
2: Yeah, we've got Stella Lefty tickets to give away. We have Chris Stapleton tickets to give away. It's a busy morning. Mm-hmm. And we will do that throughout the course of the day here. Of course, the morning, of course, for Stella Lefty. It's only the morning show here.
1: Okay? Perfect.
2: Yep. And what else is going on? Gosh, busy day yesterday. Busy weekend coming up. What's everyone doing out there? Let's see. I don't see anybody. It's kind of a quiet morning here. I was texting, or not texting, but I guess messaging with somebody who went to the Jays game last night. They were not happy.
1: Nope.
2: Oops.
1: Nope.
2: You know, when it was 4-0, I thought, okay, you know. Then they gave up that big 6 runs.
1: Mm-hmm.
2: It was like, ah.
1: Yeah.
2: Then they got 2 runs. You think, well, 10-2. I mean, and then they had a couple guys on and nobody was out. It was like, okay, maybe get a couple more. It's 10-4.
1: Mm-hmm.
2: And then it was like first pitch, double play. Okay. There's the killer right there.
1: Mm-hmm.
2: What else is going on here? Oh, I don't know. We got stuff to talk about. What was I going to talk about here? Well, we talked about it. Okay, Brad Pitt is returning as Cliff Booth. Remember that character from Once Upon a Time in Hollywood? Did you see that movie?
1: I actually did not see that.
2: Oh. Well, you got to watch that movie. It's really, really, really good. Let's see. The title would be The Further Misadventures of Cliff Booth. He was sort of I guess a stuntman was his character. And it's coming. So look for that. Brad Pitt will be starring in that. And what else? Let's see. The eventification. We didn't get to that yesterday. Of back to school.
1: Okay.
2: We'll talk about that. And yesterday was toilet paper day.
1: That was 2 days ago.
2: 2 days ago. $12,000 we spent on toilet paper in our life.
1: Wow. And now, you see, think that's low, you said?
2: Yeah.
1: $12,000.
2: Yeah. In your lifetime?
1: Yeah.
2: I thought it would have been more than that.
1: I don't know. Well, they got to average it out, right?
2: I guess, but more and more people are going toward...
1: bidets.
2: Yes. We have a friend who does that. Mm-hmm. And I said, like, but are you totally clean? Like, is everything... He's like, dude, it's cleaner than...
1: It's probably cleaner,
2: It's cleaner. It's cleaner. He said, it's a little awkward at first, but then you sort of get over it.
1: Mm-hmm.
2: And I just have to make sure it was set to a low... You know, you don't want that thing... No thanks. Too hard at the beginning, so...
1: Until you get used to it, is what you're saying?
2: I guess so. Yeah. Something to get used to.
1: Mm-hmm.
2: All right. Well, let's go, everybody.
1: Yeah, let's go.
2: Happy
1: Friday-ish?
2: Mm-hmm.
1: No, not ish. It is.
2: Doesn't seem like it.
1: Well.
2: But it is.
1: It is.
2: All right. Let's go, everybody. Carolyn will return on Monday. Happy Friday.
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0: WTA's number one country, KX96. Love and Life Again, that's Ella.
1: Yep.
0: And what do we got for weather-wise for today? Looks pretty good. It's going to be, mix of sun and cloud today? And let me just bring the forecast up. That'll help.
2: That might help you, yeah.
0: It might help.
2: Mainly sunny, actually, today. The high of 22, then a few clouds roll through tonight with an overnight low tonight of just 10.
0: What?
2: Yeah. Wow. And by the way, last night was your last sunset after 8 p.m.
0: Oh, stop.
2: Just saying. Days are getting shorter.
0: Yeah.
2: Even shorter, obviously.
0: Well, they are.
2: They have been since July, but had
0: the eclipse of the moon last night. I saw some of it. It was disappearing. Yeah, it's turned a nice shade of red.
2: Nice.
0: And it's not as spectacular, obviously, as a solar eclipse, but still, it's interesting. Mm-hmm. Right now, I've got as a temperature 14 degrees.
2: That's right. All right, westbound on the 401, the on-ramp from Wesney, it is closed due to a spill from yesterday and ongoing cleanup and construction because of that. But other than that, the major routes are moving well this morning. KX96 traffic brought to you in part by the Capitol Theater in Port Hope. Is Bella Manningham losing her grip on reality, or is it being loosened for her? Experience the iconic stage thriller Gaslight on now through September 6th. Tickets at capitoltheater.com. The KX96 Traffic Patrol continues.
0: All right, thank you, Craig. Craig's back. News and sports, of course. Coming up, full package at 6 o'clock.
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1: GTA's number one country, KX96. It is Friday, and it is going to be a beautiful day today. Sunshine, a little cooler, high of 22. That's okay. Right now, it's 14 degrees.
2: The westbound on-ramp from Westney to the 401 is still blocked off due to a spill from yesterday, according to traffic spotters. So avoid that if you can. And then, other than that, major routes are moving well this morning. If you do see traffic trouble, though, or there's an update on that Westney ramp, you can call or text us hands-free at 905-427-9696. 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
1: Good morning. It's 6:01. I'm Craig Smith with KX 96 News for Canada Flooring and Rugs in Whitby. Mainly sunny at 22 today. It is 13 right now. Checking traffic. Just one issue. Westbound 401, the on-ramp from West East, still blocked off due to a spill from yesterday. Making news this morning, Mark Carney and Doug Ford say Canadians will always know it by Lake Ontario, its name. Donald Trump signing an executive order yesterday at the White House, changing it to Lake America. The lake named before the province, before Canada, and before the U.S. were even countries. Trump first threatening to rename the lake as he and Ford exchanged insults over tariffs earlier this week. While it is becoming more urgent to reduce trade barriers within Canada, but experts say it's not a simple fix. Efforts to boost interprovincial trade have ramped up recently. Last month, 9 provinces agreed to allow direct-to-consumer alcohol sales across provincial lines, but industry members say that progress has been held back by some provinces that still charge their own markups and require registration. There's no word yet on the cause of a house fire in Oshawa. It broke out early this morning in the Winfields neighborhood near Simcoe and Conlon. Crews managed to get to it quickly and get the blaze under control. Fire officials have not reported any injuries. York police investigating a string of arsons at Richmond Hill businesses. Now, they all happened last week, and officers say one of the suspect vehicles, a black SUV, has a stolen license plate from Ajax. No one was hurt, and in each case, the fire burned out on its own. Police are now searching for 3 suspects. It's the final day for advanced voting in 3 provincial by-elections, including one in Scarborough. All you need is a piece of ID showing your name and address. Election day itself is next Thursday, September 3rd. New reports say two flight controllers allegedly just punched out early before an Air Canada plane crash at New York's LaGuardia Airport in March. The crash killing 2 Canadian pilots and left more than 40 people injured. U.S. media reports suggest that the FAA is looking to fire those 2 employees. Vandermeer Nursery at Ajax is sharing some sad news. Their founder, Adrian Vandermeer, has died. He was 93. A visitation and funeral are planned for next month in Ajax. The Blue Jays were thumped 13-2 by the Royals and now sit 3.5 games back of a wild card spot. They start the series with Seattle tonight at the Dome. 3-time Vezina Trophy winning goalie Connor Hellebuyck has publicly confirmed he is asking the Winnipeg Jets to trade him. Minwoo Lee has made a memorable debut at the Tour Championship, shooting a bogey-free 62. That's good for a lead at 8 under par. It's 6:04. Your 5D forecast is next.
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1: Here's your 5-day forecast. Today we are looking at a mainly sunny sky, the high 22. Few clouds tonight. We dropped to 10 degrees overnight. On Saturday, a mix of sun and cloud, the high 25. For Sunday, a mix of sun and cloud, slight chance of showers, 27 degrees. Monday, a cloudy sky with a chance of showers, 26. Tuesday, cloudy, chance of showers, the high 27. Right now, it is 16 to Markham, it's 14 in Toronto, and it's 13 in Oshawa. I'm Craig Smith. 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
4: All right, thank you very much, Craig. Hey, it's Friday. This is the last day there, Craig.
1: That is true.
4: Until Carolyn returns
1: on Monday.
4: Monday, so she'll be in here.
1: And then when's your next vacation?
4: November, I think.
1: Okay.
4: Yeah.
1: All right.
4: You're going away.
1: I might be able to handle that.
4: Okay. Tropical storm Dolly, by the way, is formed in the Atlantic. How appropriate.
1: Yeah.
4: Packing strong winds, heavy rains, and lots of rhinestones. We love you, Dolly.
1: Yes.
4: She would appreciate that. I know she would. Yeah.
1: Yeah.
4: All right. Let's roll everything.

0: Dickerson. This is my brand new single, Worth Your While. Hot Chili Peppers are co-writers on this song because of the You're My Butterfly Sugar Baby reference. 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Worth Your While.
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0: GTA's number one country, KX96, Russell Dickerson, worth your wild morno, everybody. Sunny today, 22 degrees, so nice and fresh, not too hot. No Humidex to worry about today, so that's nice. And again, a high of 22. It's 14 degrees right now, KX96, and we have lots of brightness in the eastern sky now. It's starting to lighten up. Boy, you were saying that yesterday was the last day, the sunset after 8?
1: That's right. So tonight's 7:59 sunset.
0: Oh, boy. Here we go. Slippery slope.
1: Yeah. Yeah. All right, major routes are moving well this morning. Just one issue to tell you about, and that's if you're heading on Westney, you can't get on the 401 westbound because of a spill and cleanup.

0: that's been there since yesterday morning. So Westy ramp to the westbound 401 on ramp still shut down. If you have been by, though, and can give us an update on that, please do. Hands free, of course, at 905-427-9696. KX 96 Traffic Patrol continues.
1: Well, seasonal creep is here.
0: That's right.
1: It's pumpkin spice already. It's making its head felt, seen, whatever. It feels like it starts earlier and earlier every year. If you think so, you're not wrong. Despite the still summer-type temperatures, you're not imagining it. Researchers say we're embracing what's being called season creep, buying fall-themed products. Are you one of those that gets tired of summer and goes, okay, come on, let's go?
0: No, I like summer.
1: Yeah,
0: I like summer, but...
1: Well, I think you like winter better.
0: I don't think I care. I like them both.
1: Yeah.
0: Yeah, you embrace the weather.
1: Embrace it.
0: I'm not the guy, like, everybody talks about the weather constantly.
1: That's what we do in this country.
0: I know. It's everybody in Canada. But I'm just like, whatever, okay, whatever. It's hot. It's humid. Well, it's cold.
1: Yep. Halloween decorations are out in stores already.
0: Yeah, for sure.
1: And some you-know-what decorations, too. That's way too early. But they're out.
0: Oh, we're within 4 months.
1: You've given up. Ordering pumpkin spice treats weeks earlier than we used to. It's the pumpkin spice thing. I don't know. I don't mind a pumpkin spice scented candle. I'm not big on the flavor. Are you?
0: No.
1: I don't think it's that great.
0: It does smell good.
1: Oh, it smells awesome.
0: Mm-hmm.
1: In fact, we had some last night. We sat out on our patio set in the backyard. It was beautiful last night. Oh my gosh. It wasn't a lick of wind. There were no bugs. The bugs are gone. That's good. Well, a lot of them are anyway.
0: Right.
1: So my wife didn't get eaten up alive.
0: Mm-hmm.
1: She was able to sit out. Normally when we sit out, it's so funny, in the summertime, it'll be like 28 degrees out at nighttime, and she'll have long pants, socks, long sleeve shirts, sprayed down with, bug spray. I feel sorry for her. She just cannot sit out. She just gets carried away by bugs almost.
0: Huh.
1: You know.
0: Interesting.
1: But not last night. Last night was a good night. Boy, is it quiet in here? What happened?
0: I don't know.
1: The fans. Listen to that. Normally, there's something going in the background, you know?
0: Yeah, a little hum.
1: That's weird. It's like when you're sleeping. You sleep, you have a noisemaker, don't you?
0: Yeah.
1: Fan or whatever?
0: I put on some sounds.
1: Yeah. I have a fan.
0: And I have a fan going, too.
1: I've literally waken up at nighttime when the power goes out because the fan stops.
0: Mm-hmm.
1: And I'm like, what? What's going on?
0: Yeah, I can't sleep in the dead quiet.
1: I cannot. Yeah, exactly. I wonder why that is. Is it because when you hear a noise?
0: No idea.
1: I don't know. It's the weirdest thing, though. I never used to be that way. My kids actually started that. Went into my daughter's room one time to say goodnight. Maybe she was 8 or something, and she had a fan. I go, what are you doing? It's wintertime. She goes, I can't sleep. I need noise. I didn't know that. Okay. Just like you made noise, you mean, when we were trying to go to bed when you were a baby? Not the same thing.
0: No.
1: Trust me.
0: That's not the noise you want.
1: That's not the noise you want. But some people get those machines that make noise.
0: Yeah,
1: you have one of those?
0: Machines. No, I just use my Alexa.
1: I want to try that. Well, what does Alexa do? So it has noises that it plays?
0: Well, no, you can just ask it to do anything, right? Like you say, Alexa, play ocean sounds or whatever, and then she will.
1: Yeah, but you must have to have some kind of program to allow that.
0: Well, it's all part of Amazon.
1: Okay. I was thinking of getting one, buying one of those machines.
0: The sleep machines.
1: Yeah, I wonder if anybody has one, if you could recommend one. Let me know. Our text line here. I'd like to find out if they're good. What sounds do you like? I like distant thunderstorms, that sound. My wife, it freaks her out. She thinks there's a storm coming. Like she'll go, she starts manifesting like it's getting closer and closer. It's like, honey, it's not changing. It's just going to stay this way.
0: Yeah.
1: But she has it in her mind, and so I can't use it.
0: Yeah. But I use ocean sounds usually.
1: Ocean sounds are good, too.
0: Mm-hmm.
1: Crashing waves, that kind of thing.
0: Yeah.
1: Or how about distant rain? Or rain, just rain, a heavy rainfall constantly. Well, then you have to get up and go to the bathroom probably after a while.
0: I don't like rain because they usually include some frog noises.
1: I think you can get it without frog noises.
0: You could, but...
1: Yeah. All right. Well, anyway, let us know what you use. Mm-hmm. What unusual sleeping habit do you have? You can't sleep unless you do this. Some people have a pillow on their head.
0: On their head? I usually have a pillow between my arms.
1: Yeah, I'm hugging. Yeah, I got a little pilly. Hug the pilly. What do you have? Let us know. And it's Friday, everybody. That's good news. It's 6:18. Good morning.
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1: The X. Hey, DX 621. Yes, good morning. Happy Friday. Here's Post Malone with Morgan Wallen. I had some help. GTA's number one country, KXEL.

0: Today's number one country, KX96. That's Post Malone and Morgan Wallen. I had some help. And good morning. What do we got for you today? Sunshine. We're going to have a high of 22 degrees. So not overly warm, but fresh. No humidex to speak of. And tonight's low 10 degrees. Right now it's 13 degrees, KX96, on your Friday. Carolyn continues the vacation. She'll be back on Monday. Here's Craig Smith.
1: All right, the westbound 401 on-ramp from Westney. It is still closed due to a spill from yesterday and the ongoing cleanup and construction that follows. Other than that, the major routes have been moving smooth sailing so far this morning. 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
0: Thank you very much, Craig. By the way, for those who are wondering if we haven't responded to your text, we're having issues with our texting service.
1: Yeah, so if you've texted us in the last about hour or so, we have not got it.
0: We're not getting it, so I don't know what's going on. We did get one, though. Mike snuck one through.
1: Yeah.
0: And he was talking about sleeping, how he sleeps, what he needs to go to sleep. Yeah.
2: Yeah. Jerry, I ask Google to play The Sound of a Babbling Brook. That's what helps me fall asleep.
0: All right. Thank you very much, Mike. Yeah. Babbling Brook. Yeah, that would be a nice sound, the water. No. It's always about water.
1: Hits off the rocks.
0: Yeah.
1: The brook.
0: Yeah, the brook. Yep. Babbling Brook. Thank you very much, Mike. Mm-hmm. That's the only text we've received, unfortunately. We did get one other one at 5:44, but since then, it's just kind of gone. There's an issue that they're reporting to us. They're working on it, so we'll try and get our texting back up and running, and hopefully in times that we give away our tickets. We have Chris Stapleton concert tickets and Stella Lefty this morning. Stay with us. Keep listening.
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0: Good morning. It's 6:30. I'm Craig Smith with KX96 News. Today we are looking at a mainly sunny sky and a high of 22. It is 13 right now. Checking traffic. We just have one issue to tell you about. It's the westbound on-ramp from Westney. It is blocked off due to a spill from yesterday and the cleanup continuing now. Other than that, again, the major routes are moving well this morning. Making news this morning, the White House may now be calling it Lake America, but Canadians are being told that the name Lake Ontario is not going anywhere. Mark Carney says the lake has carried its own name for more than 400 years. Doug Ford says the original name remains. Donald Trump signing off on changing it to Lake America yesterday in the States amid escalating trade tensions between our two countries. Now, a prominent U.S. investment strategist says that the intensifying trade war between the U.S. and Canada could permanently alter cross-border trade. Peter Schiff, the chief economist at Euro-Pacific Asset Management, says that new tariffs and the increasing unreliability of the U.S. are prompting Canadian companies to seek out different markets. He says new partnerships could permanently affect the volume of trade between our two countries. Officials are not reporting any injuries after a house fire broke out in Oshawa. Crews were called to a home near Simcoe and Conlon in the Windfields neighborhood around 2 this morning. They had the blaze under control within an hour, and there is no word yet on the cause. York police are searching for three suspects accused of setting three Richmond Hill businesses on fire. The string of arsons all happening last week when the businesses were closed, so no one was hurt. Officers say that one of the suspect vehicles, a black SUV, had a stolen license plate from Ajax. It's the last day that you can cast an early ballot in three provincial by-elections, including one in Scarborough. To vote, you just need a piece of ID that has your name and address. Election day is next Thursday. New allegations are coming out in the wake of the deadly Air Canada plane crash at New York's LaGuardia Airport. Two air traffic controllers allegedly left work early, shortly before the crash in March. It killed two Canadian pilots and left dozens injured. U.S. media reports suggest that the Federal Aviation Administration is looking to fire those employees. Durham's gardening community is mourning the death of Adrian Vandermeer, the founder of Vandermeer Nursery in Ajax. His family says that he died at the age of 93. There will be a public visitation and funeral planned at Ajax next week. Jack Caglione drove in six runs for the Kansas City Royals last night as they thumped the Blue Jays 13-2. Toronto fell to 3.5 games back of Cleveland, who hold that final wild card spot in the American League. The Trop might not be a problem for the Jays much longer. Tampa Bay Rays getting a new ballpark after Tampa Bay City Council voted to include a $967 million in tax money. At the PGA's Tour Championship, Min Woo Lee shot a bogey-free 62 to take the clubhouse lead at 8-under after the first round. It's 6:34. Your five-day forecast is next.
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1: Taunton Road, just east of Oshawa.
0: Here's your five-day forecast. Mainly sunny and 22 today. A few clouds tonight with an overnight low of 10. Tomorrow, a mix of sun and cloud, the high 25. Sunday, mix of sun and cloud, slight chance of showers, the high 27. Monday, cloudy with a chance of showers, 26 degrees. On Tuesday, cloudy with a chance of showers, the high 27. Right now, it is 12 in Port Perry. It's sitting at 14 in Mississauga, and it's 13 in Whitby. I'm Craig Smith. 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
4: Thank you very much, Craig. 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And it's kind of gone viral.
0: Okay.
4: Yep, we'll have that story coming up in just a few minutes. Shabuzi's on the way. His latest song is called Cowgirl. We'll have that for you. And Luke Bryan. Here's One Margarita.

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0: There's the Shaboozy Cowgirl GTA's number one country KX96. Yeah, we are having problems with our texting service. They are working on it as we speak. Mm-hmm. Here's the funny thing. If you send something through that has audio attached to it or a picture, we'll get it. But for whatever reason, just the text is not coming through. So we've informed them. They know about it. They're working on it. The people at TechScoop. I sent one through just as a test here.
1: Yeah.
0: Some audio.
2: Hey, everybody. This is a test.
0: There you go. I didn't know what to say, so I just made anyway, I don't know. So these things happen.
1: Yeah, they're working on it.
0: I suspect they'll get it fixed sooner rather than later. Sunny today with a 22-degree high, a few clouds later on tonight, but overall very, very decent. And tomorrow looks really good, too, with a high of 25 and sunshine. Right now, it's still 13 degrees, KX96, and the moon. We got a nice picture, and that's why we got the picture from Christy,
1: yeah,
0: who sent us this gorgeous picture of the moon. She was driving in, and it looks like heading through Oshawa, and just a huge full moon. Very nice picture. Thank you, Christy, for that. It's very nice.
1: Now, westbound on the 401, the ramp at Westney, we did get a caller letting us know that that has reopened. So that's good news. That is really our only issue so far this morning. There are some slowdowns through. If you go southbound on the DVP, it does pick up past Winford Drive. And then it's a little slow as well off and on if you're continuing past the 404 on that westbound 401. Really slow in pockets from Vic Park to Bayview. 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That's 905-435-1166. 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
0: Thank you, Craig. Carolyn is back on Monday. By the way, there's a gas station in upstate New York that's trying to help people who are struggling with a high price of gas, not just here in this country.
1: All right.
0: It's everywhere.
1: Okay. Where is it?
0: They're offering 20% off of your bill. Holy cow. But what do you have to do? You've got to dance for at least 15 seconds.
1: 15 seconds?
0: They film it and they put it online.
1: Okay.
0: So now there's this viral thing going around of all these people dancing in the store before they pay and they get 20% off. I think that's just a fantastic idea.
1: Yeah. I mean, it'll still get them.
0: It'll get people in there. And exactly. Then they'll make their money as gas stations do through the sale of
1: snacks and stuff.
0: Exactly. The people that own gas stations, they're not getting rich.
1: No.
0: They ain't making money. It's the big oil companies that are making the money. And they have to sell. That's why they sell the chips and food and drinks and things like that. That's where the money comes in. I mean, they get a little bit of money off of sale of gas, but it's not that's not the thing that's making them rich. So
1: this is out near Albany,
0: this
1: by the way.
0: Albany, okay.
1: It's a little bit of a hike.
0: Yeah, so, I mean,
1: your 20%'s not worth it, but for us. But it's an awesome initiative, and maybe someone closer will think of it.
0: Sure.
1: Yeah.
0: Good idea.
1: I'd dance for 15 seconds for 20% off.
0: Yes.
1: Yes.
0: I would too. I'd strip naked for that. Are you kidding me?
1: No.
0: I'd threaten to do it, and then they would just say, it's fine, just 20%
1: off. Yeah, take 50%.
0: You're 50% off, that's right. Yeah, 50% off for taking nothing off.
1: Mm-hmm.
0: Deal. And, the price of gas isn't going anywhere unless they end this war, but doesn't see that happening. I don't see that happening, so all these the world is just in a weird spot right now. I think what we need to do is unplug ourselves and plug ourselves
1: just reset?
0: Yeah. And hopefully things will get back to normal, as normal as possible. Craig will bring us up to date on all the craziness in the world, and news, and sports, too. Just a game last night. Jays, I guess, were booed. Anybody who went to the game?
1: A little bit, yeah.
0: I would know. I had it on, but we couldn't hear it.
1: Mm.
0: Actually, we were all watching the game.
1: Yeah, I was going to say, you were probably at a bar watching it.
0: So we were watching it, and I could see the fans. They kept flashing to fans in the stands, and they were just like had their heads in their hand. And, this one little kid was just looking at his dad like, what's going on? How And one woman was sleeping on her husband's shoulder. It's just horrible.
1: Yeah, it's quite a different experience in a game like that, especially and in this season just, that hasn't gone the way that many people thought it would.
0: This is the thing. They just went on one of the biggest road trips, three games against three tough opponents. Yeah. And they went, 8-5 on the road.
1: Yeah.
0: And then at home, they stink it up. Yeah. I don't know. I don't understand.
1: Nobody does.
0: Well, it's...
1: And against its sub-500 team as well. The Jays have the third most wins in the majors right now against teams that are above 500.
0: Yeah.
1: So...
0: Yeah, when everyone was saying, all the teams they're playing is below 500. Okay. Mm-hmm. Good luck with that, because they're below 500 too. So we'll see what happens. Coming down the stretch here, 27 games to get it done, 3.5 back. Further details coming up, all your news too, and another check on traffic in just a few minutes.
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0: Here's Jason Aldean. This is Don't Tell on Me. Don't tell everyone, but it's Friday, everybody. Yeah. Stella Lefty tickets coming up. She's going to be in history in January. Just added a second show, too, by the way. KX96. We'll be there.

0: GTA's number one country, KX96. Don't tell on me, that's Jason Aldean. Good morning. We are rolling through a Friday. It's Friday, everybody. And sunshine today. It's going to be beautiful, 22 degree high. And right now it's 13 at KX96. Let's get to traffic. In for Carolyn, here's Craig Smith.
1: All right, the major routes are moving well this morning. Our one issue at Westneat, it has reopened, so that is good news. Just seeing some slowdown southbound on the DVP, it's slow down to Winford Drive. 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
0: Just in case you're wondering, if you've tried to text us and you can't get your message through or we're not responding, it's because we're not receiving them. We have a problem with our texting service and they're looking into a... Right now, we received a message at 6 this morning. Pardon me, 6 this morning.
1: Yeah.
0: Increased error rates in the platform. And then they've also said they're aware of the issue on inbound SMS Canada routes and affecting a subset of customers. Well, we're one of those subsets.
1: Yes. So they're working on it.
0: They are working on it as we speak. Hopefully, we'll have it fixed very, very soon. We've got a lot to get to. Of course, we're going to give away the Stella Lefty tickets. And I did quickly mention there that due to popular demand, she's been, she added another show. So it's January 12th and 13th. Tickets we have this morning to give away a little later will be for the January 12th show. That's Stella Lefty. Plus, we have Chris Stapleton tickets as well. Busy, busy, busy. Beat the Toaster on the way, too, in about 20 minutes.
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2: Good morning. It's 7 o'clock. I'm Craig Smith with KX96 News for Canada Flooring and Rugs in Whitby. A mainly sunny day today with a high of 22. It is sitting now at 13 degrees. Checking traffic. Southbound on the DVP, it's slow down to Winford Drive. Other than that, major routes moving well. Making news this morning, Mark Carney and Doug Ford say that Canadians will always know Lake Ontario by that, its name. Donald Trump signing an executive order yesterday, changing it to Lake America. Now, the lake was named before the province and is older than Canada and the U.S. itself. Now, Trump first threatened to rename the lake as he and Doug Ford exchanged insults over tariffs earlier this week. Well, it's becoming more urgent to reduce trade barriers within Canada, but experts say it's not a simple fix. Efforts to boost interprovincial trade have ramped up recently. Last month, nine provinces agreed to allow direct-to-consumer alcohol sales across provincial lines. But industry members say that progress has been held back by some provinces that still charge their own markups and require registration. There's no word yet on the cause of a house fire in Oshawa. It broke out early this morning in the Winfield Farms neighborhood near Simcoe and Conlin. Crews managed to quickly get that blaze under control, and fire officials have not reported any injuries. York police are investigating a string of arsons at Richmond Hill businesses. They all happened last week, and officers say that one of the suspect vehicles, a black SUV, has a stolen license plate from Ajax. No one was hurt, and in each case, the fire burned out on its own. Police are now searching for three suspects. Well, it's the final day for advance voting in three provincial by-elections, including one in Scarborough. All you need is a piece of ID showing your name and address. Election day is next Thursday, September 3rd. New reports say two flight controllers allegedly punched out early before an Air Canada plane crashed at New York's LaGuardia Airport in March. That crash killing two Canadian pilots and left more than 40 people injured. U.S. media reports suggest the FAA is looking to fire the two flight controllers. Vandermeer Nursery in Ajax is sharing some sad news. Their founder, Adrian Vandermeer, has died. He was 93. A visitation and funeral are planned for next month in Ajax. The Blue Jays were thumped 13-2 by the Royals and now sit 3.5 games back of a wildcard spot as they start a series with Seattle at the Dome tonight. Three-time Vezina Trophy-winning goalie Connor Hellebuck has publicly confirmed he has asked the Winnipeg Jets to trade him. Minwoo Lee had a memorable debut at the Tour Championship, shot a bogey-free 62 yesterday, and leads at 8-under after round one. It's 7:04. Your five-day forecast is next.
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2: Here's your five-day forecast. Today we are looking at a mainly sunny sky. The high 22, few clouds tonight with an overnight low of 10. Tomorrow, mix of sun and cloud, the high 25. Sunday, mix of sun and cloud, could see some showers, the high 27. Monday, cloudy with a chance of showers, 26 degrees. Tuesday, cloudy, chance of showers, the high 27. Right now, it is 14 in Brampton, it's 12 in Port Perry, and it's 13 in Bowmanville. I'm Craig Smith. 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
5: Thank you very much, Craig. We've got a busy morning. Beat the Toaster just a few minutes from now. We have Stella Lefty tickets and Chris Stapleton concert tickets to give away. So hang on for all of that. It's coming up. Today's Power Rangers Day. I would assume you were into the Power Rangers.
2: Absolutely.
5: As a child. Yeah, that's right up your wheelhouse there.
2: Mm-hmm.
5: How many were there? Do you remember?
2: Well, there's five at
5: right,
2: a time.
5: Okay. Yeah.
2: But there's different variations.
5: Yeah, five is the number. That's right.
2: Yeah.
5: So Red Wine Day and Rainbow Bridge Day, a day to remember the pet that we have lost today. Here's Ella Langley. Here's the text.

0: Fool. GTA's number one country KX96 High Valley. The song is Fools. Hey, everybody. Good morning. We are riding along here. It's Friday. We're having a few issues with our texting line. However, you still can call in. And we'll get you to do that in a couple of minutes with Beat the Toaster. Hang on for that. Sunny today, 22 is going to be the high. It's 13 right now. Checking traffic for Carolyn. It's Craig Smith.
1: All right. Westbound on the 401. Not too bad, actually, this morning. Seeing smooth sailing right through Whitby and then into Scarborough. Southbound on the DVP, it's slow really from York Mills down to Winford Drive. And then out in the West End, your typical slowdowns in the West End today. Eastbound on the 401, it's slow from the 427 through to Keele. Westbound, it's slow from about

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1: Thank you, Craig. We did mention that it was Rainbow Bridge Day, the day to remember the pets we've lost. I still think about our cat, Nikki, 18 years old. We lost her last November.
0: Yeah.
1: And
0: it's always tough to lose a pet.
1: Yeah, I didn't think, because I like to, I don't know, maybe I'm just emotionally stunted or something, but I like to, there's a certain distance about me that I don't get too emotional about stuff like that. I try not to.
0: You think you can hold it in?
1: I think I can hold it in. I guess it would be because of the way I grew up. I had to, my mom was a single mom and I had to look after my sister and I had to keep things in check.
0: Yeah.
1: I couldn't let her know if I was upset, whatever. Mm-hmm. And so I guess that's come through into my adult life. But I'll tell you, losing that cat, never thought I'd feel like I did.
0: Well, you said 18 years.
1: Yeah. 18 with the kids. They were young when we mm-hmm. got her and really missing her. So we'll put that up on our Facebook page. Maybe you can share memories or pictures of your pets.
0: That are no longer with us.
1: No longer with us. The Rainbow Bridge. And yeah, that's the way it is, I guess. These things happen. You lose them, they're like family members for sure.
0: Absolutely.
1: It is 6:15 after 7. You are like family members to us. That's why we want to play Beat the Toaster. We'll take the third caller, 905-427-9696.
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1: Hey, it's Friday. It's time to play Beat the Toaster.
0: That's right, and we have Corinne on the line to play with us this morning. Good morning, Corinne.
9: Good morning.
0: How are you today?
9: Oh, I'm good. How are you?
0: Not too bad.
1: Yeah, it's Friday. It is Friday.
9: Yay.
1: And and Corinne was mentioning to me that she's got two kids going to university. Holy cow.
0: Yeah, it's a tough day. Yeah, when you drop them off.
1: Yeah. Well, but it is or it isn't. Are you excited about it, Corinne, or what?
9: I think we're just overwhelmed just trying to buy everything they need for their new home. Yep. It's the first time they're in a house and not a residence, so it's just a lot of work.
1: Oh, wow. That is a lot of work.
9: Yeah.
0: Can we ask where they're going?
9: One's at McMaster and one's at Waterloo.
0: Okay. So
1: good schools, as we mentioned.
0: Not too far, and they're kind of only a bit apart from each other, too.
9: Yeah, that actually works out really well. Yeah, nice. Not, across the country or anything.
1: Well, you should be proud. Anytime your child gets to that level, you've done something right.
0: Yeah.
9: I hope so.
1: Come on. It's obvious that you did. And good luck. And I remember those days back going to residence the first year, and then the next year, one of them had to stay off campus.
0: Yeah.
1: And that was expensive. Boy, was that expensive. Yeah. But I don't know how you're doing it, Corinne, but good for you at the same time. Actually, we had at one time three kids in post-secondary.
0: There you go.
1: That's why I'm poor and still working here. Okay. here we go. So the category today. Oh, what are we playing for this morning? We're playing for movie passes and treats for two people. Landmark Cinema. So now that the house is empty, Corinne, you can go see a movie and just relax.
9: Oh, I'd love that.
1: Yeah. Okay, let's make it happen for you. The category today, give us five post-secondary, institutions. Thank you. Five post-secondary schools, either college or university. Any five you can think of anywhere in the world.
0: Including the two you might have already.
1: Yes, we'll take those ones too. Get ready, get set, and go.
9: Okay, McMaster, Waterloo, U of T, Guelph, and Western.
1: There you go. Yay! The funny thing is, one of our daughters, she went to Queens, but she had a chance to go to Western. And there's always that battle between the two of them. Mm-hmm. One thinks they're better than the other one. And it's funny how they have that rivalry. But she ended up going to Queens. But all good schools, man. And what are they going to take? Can you say? Or?
9: Oh, my kids?
1: Yeah. Sorry.
9: My boy is Waterloo for math, and my daughter is science. I think she wants to be a vet.
0: There you go.
1: Wow, that's amazing.
0: Awesome.
1: Yes. Well, we need people like that, and math is important. It really is.
9: I don't know what you do with math, but I'm sure it's something with Excel spreadsheets or something. I don't know.
1: Some would say it doesn't add up, but no, it does. Math is very...
9: We will see.
1: Yeah. Well, good luck and congratulations to you and a job well done as a parent. Way to go.
9: Oh, thank you so much. Thanks. I appreciate it.
1: All right, Corinne, take care.
9: Okay, bye-bye. Okay,
1: bye-bye. That's great. So proud moment.
0: Yeah, absolutely.
1: My wife cried when we dropped off our daughter.
0: Yeah. And you didn't?
1: And to hold it together? No, I'm the guy.
0: No.
1: Here's Riley Green.

0: country.
1: Yeah,
0: KX96. Think is drunk. It's going to be a nice day today. Sunshine, very fresh. A high of 22 degrees, so no humidity. Tomorrow we get a high of 25 with a mix of sun and clouds. So another nice day. 13 degrees right now at KX96. As we get to traffic, here's Craig Smith.
2: Taking a look at the cameras, just making sure I'm not missing anything in Whitby because it's smooth sailing through the 412 out to Salem. And then it's pretty good all the way into Scarborough as well until you hit the DVP. Southbound on the DVP, it does slow between York Mills and Winford Drive. Other than that, though, the major routes are moving well if you're heading to the city today. 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The KX96 Traffic Patrol continues.
0: All right, thank you, Craig. And Carolyn will return on Monday. Plus, we'll have your first chance to win Chris Stapleton concert tickets. Coming up in just a few minutes, I think what we're going to have to do is ask you to call in, not text.
2: We
0: 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So what we'll do is we'll go back to the old way of calling. 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

0: Good morning. It's 7:31. I'm Craig Smith with KX96 News for Sunspace Sunrooms in Newcastle. Mainly sunny today, the high 22. We're sitting now at 13 degrees. Checking traffic, just a little slow southbound on the DVP, slow down to Winford Drive. Making news this morning, the White House may now be calling it Lake America, but Canadians are being told the name Lake Ontario is not going anywhere. Mark Carney says the lake has carried its name for more than 400 years, while Doug Ford says the original name remains. Donald Trump signing off on changing the name to Lake America yesterday amid escalating trade tensions between our two countries. A prominent U.S. investment strategist says that the intensifying trade war between Canada and the U.S. could permanently alter cross-border trade. Peter Schiff, a chief economist at the Euro-Pacific Asset Management Group, says that new tariffs and the increasing unreliability of the U.S. are prompting Canadian companies to seek out different markets. He says new partnerships could permanently affect the volume of trade between Canada and the U.S. Officials are not reporting any injuries after a house fire broke out in Oshawa. Crews were called to a home near Simcoe and Conlon in the Windfields neighborhood around 2 this morning. They had the blaze under control within an hour, and there is no word yet on the cause. York police searching for three suspects accused of setting three Richmond Hill businesses on fire. The string of arsons all happening last week when the businesses were closed, so no one was hurt. Officers say that one of the suspect vehicles, a black SUV, did have a stolen license plate from Ajax. Well, it's the last day you can cast an early ballot in three provincial by-elections, including one in Scarborough. To vote, you just need a piece of ID that has your name and address. Election day is Thursday. New allegations are coming out in the wake of a deadly Air Canada plane crash at New York's LaGuardia Airport. Two air traffic controllers allegedly left work shortly before the crash in March that killed two Canadian pilots and left dozens injured. U.S. media reports suggest the Federal Aviation Administration is looking to fire those employees. Durham's gardening community mourning the death of Adrian Vandermeer, the founder of Vandermeer Nursery in Ajax. His family says he died at the age of 93. There is a public visitation and funeral planned in Ajax next week. Jack Caglione drove in six runs for the Kansas City Royals last night. They thumped the Blue Jays 13-2. Toronto fell to 3.5 games back of Cleveland. The Guardians hold on to that final wild card spot in the American League. Well, the Trop might not be a problem for the Blue Jays much longer. The Tampa Bay Rays getting a new ballpark after Tampa City Council voted to include $967 million in tax-supported monies. At the PGA Tour Championship, Minwoo Lee shot a bogey-free 62 to take the clubhouse lead at 8-under after the first round. It's 7:34. Your 5D forecast is next.
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0: Here's your 5-day forecast. Today we're looking at a mainly sunny sky, high of 22. A few clouds tonight. Overnight we drop to 10 degrees. Mix of sun and cloud tomorrow, the high 25. For Sunday, a mix of sun and cloud. Could see showers, 27. Monday, cloudy chance of showers, 26. Tuesday, cloudy chance of showers, 27. Right now it is 14 in Toronto. It's sitting at 13 in Richmond Hill, and it's 13 in Ajax. I'm Craig Smith. 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
4: Now is your chance to win Chris Stapleton concert tickets. Normally we're doing the text thing, but not now. Right at this moment, we are having issues with our texting line, so we'd like you to call us at 905-427-9696. And the ninth person to call us will win the tickets instantly to see Chris Stapleton next Tuesday at Rogers Stadium. Caller number 9 right now at 905-427-9696 wins the tickets.

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0: GTA's number one country, KX96. That is Stella Lefty. And the song is called Boston, and you'll see that January 12th down at History. She's added a second show January 13th. Now, we have two pairs of tickets to give away this morning. That will happen a little bit later on. When you hear the cue, we'll give you further details as we get closer to that. The tickets will be for the January 12th show. The shows are at History. Such an overwhelming response, she added the second show. That's amazing. Testament to you, the folks, the listeners, and her music, too. Pretty darn good. 7:43, sunny, and it's going to be 22 degrees today, right now. We refresh the temperature. Still at 13 degrees, so a nice, crisp, fresh morning to greet you. Just going to check on traffic in for Carolyn. Here's Craig.
1: Westbound on 401. It's now starting to slow down a little bit around Lake Ridge out to Salem, and then it's smooth from there into Scarborough, into North York. Starts to slow just past Warden, and that carries through to Bayview. We do have an issue now. Westbound in the express at Leslie with a stalled vehicle blocking the right lane. Southbound on the 404, it slows as you approach Shepherd, and then that carries through to Winford Drive on the DVP. Northbound DVP is slow north of Eglinton up to York. York Mills. KX96 traffic brought to you in part by the Capitol Theater in Port Hope. Is Bella Manningham losing her grip on reality, or is it being loosened for her? Experience the iconic stage thriller Gaslight on now through September 6th. Tickets at capitaltheater.com. KX96 traffic patrol continues.
0: Thank you, Craig. 7:44. You heard your chance to call in this time. Call in to win Chris Stapleton tickets. The show is September the 1st, so that's this coming Tuesday, and it's at Rogers Stadium, and you are the ninth caller.
2: No way.
0: Yeah, way. Who's this?
2: Wayne.
0: Hey, Wayne, what's going on, man? You've got tickets for Chris Stapleton next Tuesday at Rogers Stadium.
2: Awesome.
0: You and a guest are going. Congrats. Yeah. A matter of who you want to pick to go, and that's going to be the show. It's going to be great. Hopefully the weather will cooperate to Rogers Stadium, September the 1st. As we mentioned, we have more tickets to give away for Chris. Also, the Stella Lefty tickets still to come, and we're going to do some shout-outs. We'll get to those in just a couple of minutes.
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0: Good morning. Okay, here we go. We do have a shout out. It is happy birthday to Tristan Burt from Prince Albert. And it's love, Grandma. Happy birthday to Tristan. That's for today. All right, what do you got for celebrities?
1: Yeah, Alina Thompson, a.k.a. Honey Boo Boo, is 21 today.
0: Okay.
1: 21.
0: Wow.
1: Quvenzhané Wallace is 23 today. Cassidy Pope, 37. Leanne Rimes, 44. Wow. Jake Owen, 45.
0: Whoa.
1: Jason Priestley is 57. Jennifer Coolidge is 65.
0: Wow.
1: Basically.
0: Yeah.
1: Daniel Stern is 69. Jack Black is 57 today.
0: Jack Black.
10: It's a toast to those who rock. Now smile and nod your head and let me see your eyeballs wide like there's something wrong. Yeah!
0: School of Rock.
1: Yeah, great movie.
0: Yeah, sure was.
1: Also, Eileen Regina Edwards, a.k.a. Shania Twain, 61 today.
0: What?
1: Yeah.
0: Shania Twain.
1: Mm-hmm.
0: Happy birthday to Shania. Let's play some Shania Twain for you. Why not? Because it is her birthday. Happy birthday. She doesn't look anywhere near her age.

0: GTA's number one country, KX96. Shania Twain, Don't Be Stupid. You know I love you. We love you. Happy birthday to Shania. Again, 61 years old today. Age is just a number, really is. That's for sure. And if you're celebrating something today, have a good one. We're celebrating sunshine. That's nice. 22 is going to be our high today. Right now, it's still 13 degrees.
1: Westbound on the 401, it's still from Lake Ridge over to Salem, then pretty good until about Warden, and that's just to Bayview. Westbound 401 in the express, so we do have a stalled vehicle at Bayview with the right lane closed. Southbound DVP, it's slow down to Winford Drive. 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
0: Thank you, Craig. We've got some more winning to do. We have Stella Lefty concert tickets to give away. We'll do that for her January 12th show. That's going to be at History. And she has, by the way, subsequently added another show for September 13th. So she's doing back-to-back nights. Overwhelming, I guess, what was it? Demand for,
1: yeah,
0: for the tickets.
1: Yeah. Yep.
0: Words.
1: Yeah.
0: Think of the word demand.
1: Overwhelming course.
0: How bad is that? Geez, some days you just have those, you know, where you can't, you just can't find the words.
1: That's true.
0: Other days, I'm just like throwing out three syllables.
1: That's our
0: $10 words.
1: $10.
0: Yeah.
1: Yeah.
0: So anyway, Stella Lefty, and be listening to your first chance coming up soon. Stand by. Craig will be back in. He's got news and sports. And yes, he's doing traffic too, because Carolyn's away and back on Monday.
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0: It is 7:56, and I want you to head over to Facebook. We've got a nice thing going on over there, some nice memories. Today is Rainbow Bridge Day, of course, to commemorate, to recognize, to remember the pets we may have lost, to share a little story, something cute, maybe a picture or whatever you got for us, and put it up on our Facebook page. And let's all look at each other's pets and just wonder at how amazing they really are.
1: And just be emotional about it. Exactly.
0: Here it comes.
1: All of these pictures that we're getting are just amazing.
0: Yeah. I put my Nikki up there. She used to sit on my wife's desk at work, at home. She works from home. And it would happen when Kathy she's working away. Mm-hmm. It had been a few hours, and then the cat will just jump up, right on top of what she's working on and look at her and go, I think you need a break.
1: Yeah.
0: I think that was time. Her way of saying that. Yeah.
1: Yeah. It's time to stop.
0: Or she was saying, hello, me.
1: Yeah, exactly.
0: That's probably more likely. Anyway. Yeah. Thanks for sharing your pictures. Keep it coming though. Let's keep it going here. Positivity on a Friday morning with sunshine and just another memory of Dolly Parton. Let's do it. Why'd you come in here looking like that? KX96. Why'd you come in?

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2: Good morning. It's 8 o'clock. I'm Craig Smith with KX96 News for Canada Flooring and Rugs in Whitby. Mainly sunny today, the high 22. It is 13 right now. Checking traffic. Westbound on the 401, just a little bit of a slowdown between Lake Ridge and Salem. And then from Vic Park, or Warden really, through to Bayview. Issues at Leslie have now cleared away. Southbound DVP has slowed down to Winford Drive. Making news this morning, Mark Carney and Doug Ford say the Canadians will always know Lake Ontario by its name. Donald Trump signing an executive order yesterday, changing it to Lake America. Now, the lake was named before the province, and it's older than Canada and the U.S. itself. Trump first threatening to rename the lake as he and Ford exchanged insults over tariffs earlier this week. It's becoming more urgent to reduce trade barriers within Canada, but experts say it's not a simple fix. Efforts to boost interprovincial trade have ramped up recently. Last month, 9 provinces agreed to allow direct-to-consumer alcohol sales across provincial lines. But industry members say progress has been held back by some provinces that still charge their own markups and require registration. No word yet on what caused a house fire in Oshawa. It broke out early this morning in the Winfields neighborhood near Simcoe and Conlon. Crews managed to quickly get the blaze under control, and fire officials have not reported any injuries. York police are investigating a string of arsons at a Richmond Hill business. They all happened within the last week and a half, and officers say one of the suspect vehicles, a black SUV, has a stolen license plate from Ajax. Now, no one was hurt, and in each case, the fire did burn out on its own. Police are now searching for 3 suspects. It's the final day for advance voting in 3 provincial by-elections, including one in Scarborough. All you need is a piece of ID showing your name and address. Election day is next Thursday, September 3rd. New reports say 2 flight controllers allegedly punched out of work early before an Air Canada plane crash at New York's LaGuardia Airport in March. The crash killed 2 Canadian pilots and left more than 40 injured. U.S. media reports suggest the FAA is looking to fire those 2 employees. Vandermeer Nursery in Ajax sharing some sad news. Their founder, Adrian Vandermeer, has died. He was 93. A visitation and funeral planned for next month in Ajax. The Blue Jays were thumped 13-2 by the Royals. They now sit 3.5 games back of a wild card spot as they start a series with Seattle at the Dome tonight. 3-time Vezina Trophy winning goalie Connor Hellebuck has publicly confirmed he asked the Winnipeg Jets to trade him. Minwoo Lee has made a memorable debut at the Tour Championship, shot a bogey-free 62 and has the lead at 8-under after round 1. It's 8:03. Your 5-day forecast is next.
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2: Here's your 5-day forecast. Mainly sunny, 22 for the high today. A few clouds roll in tonight with an overnight low of 10. Tomorrow makes a sun and cloud, the high 25. Sunday makes a sun and cloud, slight chance of showers, 27. Monday, cloudy, chance of showers, 26. And then Tuesday, cloudy, chance of showers, the high 27. Right now, it is 15 in Toronto. It's 13 in Uxbridge, and it's 15 in Pickering. I'm Craig Smith. 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
5: Thank you, Craig. Right now it is time to make a winner of you. We have Stella Lefty concert tickets. Normally we're doing the text thing, but the text line is down. And we're having technical issues on their end, not ours. So we're asking you to call in to get the Stella Lefty tickets. This is for Stella Lefty, January 12th at History. We'll take the 9th caller. 905-427-9696. Again, 9th caller, 905-427-9696. Call now to get your Stella Lefty concert tickets. Looking for caller number...

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1: Hey, y'all. Lainey Wilson here. This is my new song, Phone Keys Wallet. Boy, you know I lose my head. Phone Keys Wallet is about finding somebody who loves you for every messy, imperfect, chaotic version of yourself.
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0: CTA's number one country, KX96. That is Lainey Wilson. What a great collaboration with John Mayer. Phone, keys, wallet, and sunscreen today. Yes, it's going to be nice and sunny. It's not exactly going to be a scorcher out there. 22 degrees is going to be our high. That's kind of nice and comfortable. And UV reading today will be 7. So that's high. You still need that sunscreen if you're going outside, please. Or not. Do whatever you want. 15 degrees right now. And let's get a check on traffic for the vacationing, Carolyn. By the way, when you go out, do you wear sunscreen?
1: Yeah.
0: Okay.
1: Yeah.
0: I'm just checking. Because you're outside, you know, you're umping and doing whatever.
1: Yeah.
0: A lot. So.
1: As long as I remember.
0: Yeah.
1: I have a can of sunscreen in my umpire's bag.
0: I wear that. Yep. And the hat. I wear a hat all the time now. And I don't know, man. The sun's really powerful these days. Pardon me.
1: All right.
0: Westbound. There's something stuck in my throat there.
1: Okay. All the traffic. You can cough and choke. Off, Mike. Westbound on the 401, it is slow from Lake Ridge over to Salem. And then as you get into Scarborough, smooth sailing to the 404 DVP combo. It's slow off and on between Don Mills and Yonge Street. At Yonge Street in the express, Westbound Express, we do have a stalled vehicle there blocking the left shoulder. If you're heading down on the DVP eastbound 401, we do have a stalled vehicle. It's blocking the eastbound express ramp to the DVP. So that is completely shut down. So that's a little bit of a headache there. Southbound on the DVP, it's slow down to Winford Drive. If you're heading out in the West End, we have some highway maintenance on the 400 northbound at Maple Leaf Drive. So that has the left shoulder and left lane taken out. So things slow on the West End from eastbound 401 from the 427 to Keele, and then westbound from Keele out to Martin Grove. 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The KX96 traffic patrol continues.
0: Thank you, Craig. I love it when they say, you know, it went down the wrong way when you choke. Mm. It's like, what? There's kind of only one way. There's no other.
1: Wrong pipe.
0: Yeah, I don't know. Okay. Let's find out who our ninth person to call is. Yes, we're doing the call. Because our text line, for whatever reason, decided to act up this morning. And so the technical people that run the thing have been on it since

0: 6:30 this morning. So
1: yeah, they're trying.
0: They're doing their best. They're trying. I don't know what happened, but this kind of thing happens from time to time. Not very often. I got to say that. It's pretty good and predictable. But we still have telephones, and you can still call, and that's what we're looking for. Caller number 9, and that's you.
2: Woohoo!
0: Yeah. Who is this?
2: It's Katie Van Pelt.
0: Oh, Katie, congratulations.
2: Thank you.
0: Yes, you're in a giggly mood this morning.
2: It's Friday. I'm just excited to be Friday.
0: No kidding.
2: And it's fun doing the call-in. It like kind of brings me back. It's been a while since we've had to do the call-in. So
0: it has
2: it's kind
0: been,
2: of fun.
0: It's just a throwback here. Why not?
2: It was, yeah.
0: Technology doesn't always work, so we got to make it work. And you and a guest are going down to see Stella on January 12th.
2: That's awesome. I love her.
0: One of the unique voices of today for sure, Katie. Yep, that's right. You're going to have a great time. And just as a note, she's added a second show January 13th, as we said. Just the demand was there. So that's good stuff. So we have January 12th, though, tickets to give away. And more tickets still to come this morning. Stella Lefty giveaway. We also have Chris Stapleton tickets. Another pair of those going out the door later on.
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0: All right, well, the weekend almost here. There it is right there. I can see it. It's knocking on the door. Let's get through today. Here's Sam Hunt on KX.

0: Yeah, there's Tim Hunt. He's having a house party, usually in the kitchen. GTA's number one country, KX96. The weather for today looks spectacular. If you have plans, heading up to the cottage maybe a bit early. Would love to. Sunny today, high of 22 degrees, and a few clouds tonight, and then tomorrow, mix of sun and cloud and 25. So, perfect weather. Right now, it's 15 at KX96. Checking traffic in for the vacationing Carolyn Ellis. Here's Craig Smith.
1: All right, westbound on the 401. It is slow from Lake Ridge over to Salem. As you get into Scarborough, it slows, well, actually not too bad, right through Scarborough. It doesn't really start slow until Vic Park. That carries through to Yonge Street. And we do have an issue at Yonge in the West Express. At Yonge, we have a stalled vehicle blocking the left lane. Southbound on the 404, it starts to slow south of Finch. Onto the parkway, picks up past Winford Drive. Northbound DVP, it is slow from north of Eglinton up towards York Mills. If you're heading eastbound on the 401, trying to get on the DVP from the express, you can't. It's blocked off due to a stalled vehicle. All lanes are closed on that ramp. And then northbound 400, we have some highway maintenance at Maple Leaf Drive. That's south of the 401. A left shoulder and left lane are closed. 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
0: Thanks very much, Craig. Scientists have discovered a planet, this is exciting, that has atmosphere that could support life.
1: Wow.
0: I know, it's amazing. You know, the universe, it's just so big. It's just, the numbers are there that there's going to be some place that has it.
1: Odds are. Yeah.
0: There's a place that has some kind of creatures. Mm-hmm. Who knows what they look like? Who knows what they are? But this planet, though, get ready for it. It's 5.5 trillion miles from Earth.
1: Well, that's not too far.
0: Might make the commute into work a little tough. I mean, it would be less than driving into Toronto for work every day.
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0: Yep, one heck of a show for sure on the Friday, September 11th, or sorry, Friday, September, 4th. Thank you. And James Barker Band, yes, they will be there and they're here right now. Somebody I Know. Man, we're not that far away from September, are we?

0: Good morning. It's 8:30. I'm Craig Smith with KX96 News for the law firm of Kelly Greenway, Bruce in Oshawa. Today, we are looking at a mainly sunny sky, the high 22. It is 15 right now. Checking traffic westbound on the 401. We're seeing slowdowns between Lake Ridge and Salem, then from Vic Park to Avenue Road. In the express at Young Street, we have a left lane blocked out due to a stalled vehicle. Southbound 404, it's slow approaching Finch onto the Parkway, slow down to Winford Drive. In the eastbound 401 express ramp to the DVP, it is blocked off due to a stalled vehicle. And then northbound 400 just south of the 401 at Maple Leaf Drive, we have some highway maintenance there blocking the left lane. Making news this morning, the White House may now be calling it Lake America, but Canadians are being told the name Lake Ontario is not going anywhere. Mark Carney says the lake has carried its name for more than 400 years. Well, Doug Ford says the original name remains. Donald Trump signing off on changing it to Lake America yesterday amid escalating trade tensions between our two countries. A prominent U.S. investment strategist says that the intensifying trade war between Canada and the U.S. could permanently alter cross-border trade. Peter Schiff, chief economist at Euro-Pacific Asset Management, says new tariffs and the increasing unreliability of the U.S. are prompting Canadian companies to seek out different markets. He says new partnerships could permanently affect the volume of trade between Canada and the U.S. Officials are not reporting any injuries after a house fire broke out in Oshawa. Crews were called to a home near Simcoe and Conlon in the Winfields neighborhood around 2 this morning. They had that blaze under control within an hour, and there's no word yet on the cause. York police searching for three suspects accused of setting a Richmond Hill business on fire three times. The string of arsons all happening over the last week and a half when the business was closed, so no one was hurt. Officers say that one of the suspect vehicles, a black SUV, had a stolen Ajax license plate. It's the last day that you can cast an early ballot in three provincial by-elections, including one in Scarborough. To vote, you just need a piece of ID that has your name and address. Election day is next Thursday. New allegations are coming out in the wake of a deadly Air Canada plane crash at New York's LaGuardia Airport. Two air traffic controllers allegedly left work early, shortly before that crash in March. It killed two Canadian pilots and left dozens injured. U.S. media reports suggest that the FAA is looking to fire those employees. Durham's gardening community is mourning the death of Adrian Vandermeer, the founder of Vandermeer Nursery in Ajax. His family says he died at the age of 93. There is a public visitation and funeral planned in Ajax next week. Jack Caglione drove in six runs for the Kansas City Royals last night as they thumped the Blue Jays 13-2. Toronto fell 3.5 games back of Cleveland, who holds that final wild card spot in the American League. The Trop might not be a problem for the Blue Jays any longer. Well, for much longer. The Tampa Bay Rays are getting a new ballpark. That after Tampa City Council voted to include $967 million in tax money. The PGA's Tour Championship, Min Woo Lee shot a bogey-free 62, taking the clubhouse lead at 8-under after the first round. It's 8:33. Your 5-day forecast is next.
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0: Here's your 5-day forecast. A mainly sunny sky today with a high of 22. Few clouds tonight. Overnight, down to 10. Tomorrow, a mix of sun and cloud, a high of 25. Sunday, a mix of sun and cloud, slight chance of showers, the high, 27. Monday, cloudy chance of showers, 26. Tuesday, cloudy chance of showers, the high, 27. Right now, it is 16 in Markham. It's 13 in Port Perry, and it's 15 in Oshawa. I'm Craig Smith. 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
3: Thank you very much, Craig. Still to come, though, another pair of tickets for Stella Lefty. All right, so hang around with us for a bit. We'll give you a chance to do that. Also, keep posting on our Facebook page, Rainbow Bridge Day. Remembering your pets, we had so many great comments so far that have come through from people and pictures. Ah, so sweet and precious to see all those wonderful pets. And 83% of us admit to doing this, and it's against the law. What is it?

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0: GTA's number one country, KX96. Put your hands up, Jelly Roll. I watched a lot of his, I went to YouTube and found his hosting of the Jimmy Kimmel show.
1: Yeah.
0: Oh, man. he took a career chance there, and he's, you know, they're trying to cancel him down there now. All the...
1: Some people are. Yeah.
0: Roasting him online because he made some jokes about the president who, I guess, couldn't take it or something. I don't know. And so, you know, he's taking the heat, but the jokes were funny. Clearly, he didn't write all of them. Mm-hmm. They have writers and stuff like that. But he was quick, off the cuff a couple of times. Looked good, you know, and did a really decent job on the monologue. Anyway, I did not see the show, the actual show, so don't know how he did on that. I'm sure he was fine. Let's get a check on traffic in for Carolyn. Once again, it's Craig.
1: All right, it does look like there is an issue in town at Dundas and Brock Street in Whitby, but no other information other than that is just appearing on our map now. Westbound on the 401, it is slow from the 412 over towards Salem. As you get into Scarborough, it starts to slow a little bit around Birchmount, carries through to Bathurst, but those incidents through that stretch have cleared away. Southbound on the 404, it's slow south to Finch onto the parkway down to Winford Drive. North DVP, it's slow from north of Eglinton up towards York Mills. Out in the West End, we do have some issues on the northbound 410 ramp at Steeles. Collision there blocking that left lane. And then there's slowdowns eastbound on the 401 between the 427 and Keel. KX96 traffic is brought to you in part by Nichols Tirecraft in Hampton. 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The KX96 Traffic Patrol continues.
0: Okay, so what do you think? About 80% of us admit to doing this. It's against the law.
1: Okay.
0: Speeding,
1: yeah. That's what I was thinking.
0: I think most people go faster
1: than they're supposed to. Absolutely.
0: The one place I don't anymore is in residential areas. I try to follow it right to the T.
1: Yeah.
0: You know? Mm-hmm. Like if it's 40, I'm doing 40, 42, you know?
1: School zones, yeah.
0: Yeah, you got to be careful.
1: I try to throw it on cruise control sometimes just to make sure I'm not speeding.
0: It's good. That's a good idea.
1: Yeah, but some of the areas that are 30s.
0: Right.
1: Cruise control does not work at 30.
0: It doesn't?
1: No.
0: I didn't know that.
1: Yeah, okay. It doesn't. Well, at least in my vehicle.
0: Well, that's good to know. The average person drives how much over the limit? What do you think it is? How many kilometers?
1: Average, for, like 5 to 10.
0: Over the speed limit? Okay. No, it's 15.
1: Wow.
0: 15. So if you're on the 401, which is now 110, right?
1: Most of it, yeah.
0: So that means you'd be going 125. Yeah.
1: Yeah.
0: That's about right.
1: On the 401, yeah, for sure.
0: I don't worry about getting caught speeding on the 401, and I'll tell you why, because I'm just going with the traffic.
1: Absolutely.
0: What are they going to pull everybody over? I mean, you know, they can do the radar. Mm-hmm. Our son's involved in that. He's OPP.
1: Yeah.
0: And, you know, he's told us things about, you know, within a certain limit, they all do it, right? I mean, you gotta have your,
1: yeah.
0: If you're swaying in and out between cars and right, that's the part I hate.
1: You're not going with traffic anymore.
0: Yes, you're not going with traffic. That's exactly right. Mm-hmm. So just go with the flow, man. Yeah. But I mean, if it's 140, you might want to back off. I'm just saying. That's a little much.
1: Yeah, absolutely.
0: For me.
1: For anyone.
0: Well, yeah. I mean, how many times have you seen it where you're in the fast lane, you're going 125, and then you look behind you and go, oh, here comes... Yeah, buddy, you know, so I get over. I just don't even bother. Just pull over, let them go. Bye, they go. See you later. So yeah, that's about right.
1: You hope that they're pulled over somewhere up.
0: I always do that. But that happened to us one time. We were going to a concert downtown Toronto, and this guy in the DVP was just in and out and back up and flicking his lights and honking, and almost hit us.
1: Yeah.
0: And then we got up under the gardener, and there he is, pulled over, and I honked when I went by and pointed.
1: Yeah.
0: So I just also, you got to remember, you don't know what's going on in people's lives. This guy could have been a medical emergency, could have been anything, you know? Sure. I always try to keep that in mind too. But
1: yeah,
0: just you know, go with the flow, man. Should be okay, but we're all doing it. We're all speeding.
2: 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What's happening?
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7: 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He was our kid's best friend, their Uncle Code. Our new company name is a direct attempt to keep his name alive in everything we do. If you've been through similar heartbreak, we hear you. The overwhelming change to life as we knew it is truly impossible to put into words. Our family only wishes we could go back and rearrange the things that we thought mattered most before tragedy simply did it for us. 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Appreciate the little things, because speaking from experience, they're actually the biggest things we have in this life. 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

0: walk out of here.
1: Yeah. Chad Brownlee, GTA's number one country, KX96. Forever's got to start somewhere. The weekend, why don't we start it right here? It's good.
2: Sure, I'll leave.
1: Yeah, right.
2: Bye.
1: Bye. Mainly sunny today. 22 is going to be the high. 15 right now. So the temperature hasn't budged much. It's refreshing, shall we say, outside. But the weekend looks overall really, really good. Sunday, mix of sun and cloud, maybe showers, but it's not going to be a washout at all. In fact, it'll be quite nice and warm. Let's get to traffic now on the Friday. In for Carolyn, it's Craig Smith.
2: Westbound on the 401, it is slow from the 412 over to Salem. And then as you get into North York, it starts to slow around Vic Park. Kind of carries through off and on to Avenue Road. Southbound on the 404, it's slow south of Finch, onto the Parkway, down to Winford Drive. North DVP, it's slow from Eglinton up towards York Mills. Out in the West End, it's slow eastbound on the 401 between Martin Grove and Keele, both directions. 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The KX96 Traffic Patrol continues.
1: Thank you, Craig. We have another pair of tickets for Stella Lefty. The concert, January 12th at History. It's coming up in the next hour or so. Keep listening.
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0: time zone am I on? What country am I in?
1: It doesn't matter. It's 5 o'clock somewhere.
0: It's always on 5 in Margaritaville, come to think of it.
1: Yeah, I heard that.
0: You've been there, haven't you?
1: Yes, sir.
0: I've seen your boat there.
1: I've been to Margaritaville a few times.
0: All right. Well, that's good.
1: Stumble my way back.
0: Okay. Well, we just want to make sure you can keep it between the navigational beacons.
1: Between the buoys. I got it.
0: All right. Well, it's 5 o'clock. Let's go somewhere.
1: I'm ready. Crank it up.
0: Let's get out of here.
1: I'm gone.

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1: GTA's number one country KX9016 Brody with the Rec Laws. Rec Laws are performing tomorrow. They're going to be at the Key to Bala. So, yeah, if you have tickets for the show, enjoy. It should be a great day for it, too. We're expecting sunshine for tomorrow. We'll have the forecast details coming up. Craig Smith with details on the drive-in for your Friday.
2: Westbound on the 401, it's slow from the 412 over to Salem. And then as you get into North York, starts to slow around Vic Park, kind of off and on alternating express and collectors past Yonge Street. Southbound on the DVP, 404 combo starts slowing around Finch onto the parkway down to Winford Drive. 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
1: And we'll kick off a long ride of new country as well. We've got Nate Smith to kick it off in just a moment.
3: What a night. 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Who here caught Chris Stapleton's All-American Roadshow at Rogers Stadium earlier this month? Oh, well, you missed out. Well, fret not, friends. Chris is back to do it again on September 1st with special guests Zach Top and Ashley McBride. And you could score a pair of tickets to this Gotta Be At concert. Oh, that's smooth. It's Tennessee whiskey. All this week, join the KX Morning Ride with Ellison Archer for your first shot at these free tickets. Just be the ninth person to text us, Stapleton, and they're yours. If you miss out, no worries. You'll have chances all day long. And if Lady Luck comes through, you bring it home, Chris.

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6: All right, we've got lots of sunshine right now. It is a beautiful looking morning. And it's going to stay that way all day. 22 degrees, so not overly warm, but nice, comfortable. A few clouds tonight. It'll get down to 10. Tomorrow, we're going to have a mix of sun and cloud, but again, really, really nice. High of 25. Humidex creeping back in there. It'll feel like 27 tomorrow. And then for Sunday, mix of sun and cloud. 27 degrees. We'll feel a little bit warmer than that. It's 17 in Oshawa and Brampton. It's 16 in China. There's weather and more, kxcountry.fm. Coming up in our next long ride, we'll have a chance for you to win Stella Lefty concert tickets. That's in just minutes. Right now, though, Nate Smith, here's Whiskey on You.

GTA's number one country KX96, Evan Burrison. 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

0: PA's number one country KX96, Zach John King. Get to drinking. A little early for that. Wait, just, you know, a couple hours, maybe. Weekend's almost here. It's going to be sunny. Great day to be out on the patio somewhere. Looks good today and tomorrow and even into Sunday, too. Here's Craig Smith with a check on traffic. Oh, I think I forgot to turn.
1: There you go. Yeah. Westbound on the 401. It's slow approaching the 412 over towards Salem. And then as you get in through Scarborough and North York, smooth sailing starts to slow at the 404. And then that carries through off and on alternating express to Avenue Road. If you're south on the 404, it starts to slow down around Finch. And that carries through right on down to almost Winford Drive. Northbound DVP is slow from Eglinton to York Mills. Out in the west end, slowdowns eastbound on the 401 between the 427 and the 400. KX96 traffic is brought to you in part by Volt Raceway in Bowmanville. Summer doesn't last forever. 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Get yours before they're gone. Book now at voltraceway.com. The KX96 traffic patrol continues.
0: Thank you, Craig. And another long ride of new countries kicking off. Also, we have to announce our winner of the Stella Lefty tickets, Hannah Stewart of Lindsay. Way to go, Hannah. You and a guest are going to History Nightclub down in Toronto, and you'll see Stella Lefty January the 12th. Congratulations to our winners this morning, and get ready for that big show, which is coming up later on today. More tickets to see Chris Stapleton up for grabs, too. Hang on.
2: 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Seriously. Okay. I couldn't help myself. But we'll make it a world-famous quote before you know it. 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

0: Cowboys and Dreamers, Brad Kissel, GTA's number one country, KX96. Starting your weekend off with sunshine and more sun on Saturday and even into Sunday, although it gets a little more unsettled. But overall, this is pretty good weekend. The details in your weather forecast are coming up. It's been a week. It's been a long one for Craig. Thanks again for filling in for Carolyn.
1: Of course.
0: One more time. What's going on?
1: All right. Westbound on the 401. It is so from approaching the 412 through to Salem. And then as you get through Scarborough and North York, not bad at all. Southbound on the 404 starts to slow around Finch, and that carries through right onto the parkway. Picks up past Winford Drive. North DVP, it's slow. Eglinton up to York Mills. If you continue west on the 401, it is slow between Don Mills and out to Avenue Road. Out in the east end, or west end rather, eastbound on the 401, it is slow from the 427 to the 400. 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
0: All right. Thank you, Craig. Have a great weekend, buddy.
1: Yes, you too.
0: You got it. Yep. And it is going to be a great weekend. Weather-wise, we'll check that and kick off your long ride of new country next.
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7: Going to be beautiful and sunny and a little bit of a light breeze from the north. That's why the temperature is staying down to about 22. That's the best we're going to do today. And UV index will be 7. That's high. A few clouds in 10 tonight. Tomorrow, it's Saturday. Mix of sun and cloud. High of 25. And then for Sunday, mix of sun and cloud. Overall, nice. High of 27. Right now, 17 degrees. Ajax, Mississauga, and Port Perry. There's weather and more at kxcountry.fm. Have a wonderful weekend. Colin Miller is next. And here's Russell Dickerson to kick off a long ride of New Country. Worth your while. Enjoy your weekend. See you.

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0: Idle and Merlot, Tim and Faith on GTA's number one country, KX96. Good morning, Colin Miller hanging out with you for your Friday. I'm in for Brian Floyd yet again. And hey, it is Friday, so congratulations. You are this close to the weekend, only a few hours more, and then you get to be relaxing, sitting on the couch. We are also giving you a shot at Rec Law tickets this weekend, so keep your ears open all weekend long to score tickets to see them live with Dean Brody at RBC Amphitheater September 24th. Hey, maybe you don't want to be listening, and you can want your tickets right now, and make sure you are going down there. You can also find details at kx96.fm. But right now, let's get us into another long ride and start my show off the right way with the newest from Thelma and James, Alternate Ending, coming up next.
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1: Mainly sunny today, the high 22. Few clouds roll in tonight. Overnight, we drop to 10 degrees. Tomorrow, a mix of sun and cloud, the high 25. Then Sunday, a mix of sun and cloud. Could see some showers, the high 27. There's weather and more at kxcountry.fm.

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0: Ride on GTA's number one country, KX96. We also heard from Thelma and James back there with their newest alternate ending. And let me know what you think about that one. 905-427-9696. Personally, I think it's fantastic. They can't really do wrong with that one. But again, let me know what you think of that one as we roll back through into another long ride with the legendary Dolly Parton and Kenny Rogers coming up next.
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0: Neil Towns with Sunshine's Free on GTA's number one country, KX96. Good morning, Colin Miller with you, and coming up to kick off another long ride will be Riley Green. And did you know he just released a brand new single? Yeah, new music from Riley Green, Never Lets Us Down. This one is actually called That's Just Me. It was out yesterday, and honestly, it is fantastic. I highly recommend you go and give it a listen. It is out right now wherever you get your music. And as I said, he is up next with Think As You Drunk in just a second.
1: It is coming. The question is, are you ready?
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0: Mainly sunny today, the high 22. Few clouds roll in tonight. Overnight, we drop to 10 degrees. Tomorrow, a mix of sun and cloud, the high 25. Then Sunday, a mix of sun and cloud. Could see some showers, the high 27. There's weather and more at kxcountry.fm.

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0: High Valley with Small Town Something on GTA's number one country, KX96. We also heard from Stella Lefty back there with Boston, and her tickets for her debut tour are officially on sale right now. I also want to say congratulations to the people who scored this morning with KX Morning Ride, Ellison Archer, and grabbed a pair of tickets before they even go on sale. She will be here to start the year off at History, and it's going to be such a fantastic time. As I said, tickets are officially on sale right now, so get them while you can, kx96.fm. It'll be under that concerts tab, but let's get back into another long ride as well. And Travis Tritt, It's a Great Day to Be Alive is coming up next.
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0: Mix of sun and cloud, the high 22 today. A few clouds tonight, cooling down to 10. Mix of sun and cloud tomorrow, the high 25. And Sunday, mix of sun and cloud, chance of showers, the high 26. There's weather and more at kxcountry.fm.

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0: Valley Boys, Take Me Back Road on GTA's number one country, KX96. We also heard from Travis Tritt back there as well. It's a great day to be alive. And I will say it is definitely a great day to be alive because it is beautiful outside and it is also Friday. Only a few more hours until you're sitting on that couch and relaxing. But in the meantime, we got to get back into another long ride. And Russell Dickerson with Blue Tacoma is coming up next.
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1: 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This is my new song, Phone Keys Wallet. 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

0: Brock Phillips with something else on GTA's number one country, KX96. Good morning, Colin Miller in for Brian Floyd, and something else I want to let you know about is something on September 23rd. If you are a Willy Wonka fan, this is exactly for you. Coming to Netflix, they will be doing a brand new reality competition called Wonka's The Golden Ticket. Apparently, they took 12 everyday people who, in quotes, found a golden ticket. They're letting them bring a partner down for pretty much a massive reality competition where they're going to be doing like physical and moral dilemma challenges. It looks like a blast. I'm going to be honest, I don't even care about the reality competition. I just want to see the set. Like, I want to be back in Willy Wonka's Chocolate Factory the same way we were during the movies. I mean, I just hope they don't butcher this, but I got my fingers crossed and I'm marking my calendar September 23rd on Netflix. Wonka's The Golden Ticket reality competition will be dropping. And if you are a Willy Wonka fan, this is one for you. I wish I was just invited. Why couldn't I get a golden ticket.
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0: Mix of sun and cloud, the high 22 today. A few clouds tonight, cooling down to 10. Mix of sun and cloud tomorrow, the high 25. And Sunday, mix of sun and cloud, chance of showers, the high 26. There's weather and more at kxcountry.fm.

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2: 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It's 12 o'clock. I'm Nick Hughes with KX96 News for Armstrong Funeral Home in Oshawa. Mix of sun and cloud today, the high 22. Making news this hour. York police are hunting for three suspects accused of setting a Richmond Hill business on fire three separate times. The string of arsons happened over the last week and a half when a business was closed. No one was hurt. Officers say one of the suspect vehicles, a black SUV, had a stolen license plate from Ajax. Stats Canada is reporting healthy growth in the country's economy in the second quarter. Real gross domestic product rose 3.3%, while exports jumped 3.6%. Residential investment also gave the economy a boost. StatsCan says the resale housing market was heating up over the spring, particularly in Ontario. Meantime, Stats Canada says the FIFA World Cup matches in Canada only produced a minor economic bump. Numbers point to a modest boost in June, while some industries actually slowed down. Hospitality and tourism-related industries reported gains of less than 1%. New allegations are coming out in the wake of a deadly Air Canada plane crash at New York's LaGuardia Airport. Two air traffic controllers allegedly left work early, shortly before the crash in March that killed two Canadian pilots and left dozens injured. U.S. media reports suggest the Federal Aviation Administration is looking to fire the controllers. And it is, and it always will be, Lake Ontario. Both Mark Carney and Doug Ford are reassuring Canadians about the lake's name after Donald Trump signed an executive order yesterday to change it to Lake America. It's the latest attack on our country in the midst of an escalating trade war with the United States. Trump also renamed the Gulf of Mexico last year. The Blue Jays open a series with the Seattle Mariners tonight at the Dome. Dylan Cease starts for Toronto. The Toronto Tempo are also in action tonight. They visit the defending WNBA champs, the Las Vegas Aces. Meantime, the Raptors will retire Kyle Lowry's jersey at their game January 10th when they host the Philadelphia 76ers. And round two at the PGA's Tour Championship is underway. Minwoo Lee is the leader at 8-under. Local news, weather, and more is on the Durham Radio News app and durhamradionews.com. Weather is next.
3: You've likely heard the phrase, don't cry because it's over. Smile because it happened.
4: 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They should be seen as a celebration.
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2: Mix of sun and cloud, the high 22 today. A few clouds tonight, cooling down to 10. Mix of sun and cloud tomorrow, the high 25. And Sunday, mix of sun and cloud, chance of showers, the high 26. There's weather and more at kxcountry.fm.

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0: Tay-Bay happened on a Saturday night on GTA's number one country, KX96. We also heard from Chris Stapleton back at the beginning of that long ride. And I gotta say, if you are a big Chris Stapleton fan and maybe you missed his last show at Rogers Stadium in August, well, I got some good news for you because we have yet another show coming to Rogers Stadium, this time September 1st, right around the corner with Zach Top and Ashley McBride. We are also giving you a chance to score tickets for free to head down there. All you gotta do is be the ninth person to text Stapleton to 905-427-9696. And if you are the ninth person to do so, you will be heading to the show with a friend. That's going to be such a great time. And your next opportunity to win will be with Derek Mann as well later on this afternoon. But let's get back into another long ride right here, right now. And Morgan Wallen with Love Somebody is on the way.
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0: Mix of sun and cloud, the high 22 today. A few clouds tonight, cooling down to 10. Mix of sun and cloud tomorrow, the high 25. And Sunday, mix of sun and cloud, chance of showers, the high 26. There's weather and more at kxcountry.fm.

0: Zach Top, South of Sanity on KX96. And how cool is that? I was just telling you about the Chris Stapleton giveaway, and the man who will be joining him on September 1st just capped off that long ride. I cannot wait for that show. Actually, now that I think about it, before we kick off another long ride with Luke Holmes, here's even more information now.
1: What a night. 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Who here caught Chris Stapleton's All-American Roadshow at Rogers Stadium earlier this month? Oh, well, you missed out. Well, fret not, friends. Chris is back to do it again on September 1st with special guests Zach Top and Ashley McBride. And you could score a pair of tickets to this Gotta Be At concert. All this week, join the KX Morning Ride with Ellison Archer for your first shot at these free tickets. Just be the ninth person to text us, Stapleton, and they're yours. If you miss out, no worries. You'll have chances all day long. And if Lady Luck comes through, you bring it home, Chris. 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
0: Now, as promised, Luke Holmes to kick off another long ride. Dallas Smith is on the way. He'll also be at the exhibition. But first, BYU, KX96.

0: Nate Holler and Tennille Towns with Backfire on KX96. And remember, they will be live at the Orono Fair for their Friday night concert, September 11th. 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Tickets are only $75, and that also gets you admission into the fair on Friday. And remember, the Orono Fair is literally older than Canada, so they are doing something right down there. It's going to be such a great show, especially when you got Nate Holler and Tennille Towns headlining. So again, KX96.fm under that concerts tab is where you're going to find your tickets and details. But right now, we got to carry on back into another long ride with Kenny Chesney kicking it off next.
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7: 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Our new company name is a direct attempt to keep his name alive in everything we do. If you've been through similar heartbreak, we hear you. The overwhelming change to life as we knew it is truly impossible to put into words. Our family only wishes we could go back and rearrange the things that we thought mattered most before tragedy simply did it for us. 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Appreciate the little things, because speaking from experience, they're actually the biggest things we have in this life. 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
0: Mix of sun and cloud, the high 22 today. A few clouds tonight, cooling down to 10. Mix of sun and cloud tomorrow, the high 25. And Sunday, mix of sun and cloud, chance of showers, the high 26. There's weather and more at kxcountry.fm.

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0: Mackenzie Porter with These Days on KX96. We also heard from Jason Aldean back there, You Make It Easy. Good afternoon, Colin Miller in for Brian Floyd, and we want to make it easy for you to head down to North Durham's largest music festival because it is officially back. KX96 is presenting Winding Road September 19th at Adamson Systems Engineering in Port Perry. I mean, we got the Steve Waters Band back there, one of the most highly requested people we have here at KX96. But also, they will be joined by special guests, Red Cup County, Brody Bell, and Julia Middleton. Your tickets also include a barbecue dinner. 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All you got to do, enter in through the K-Extras page at kx96.fm. But now let's get back into another long ride, and Jordan Davis, Singles You Up, is on the way next.
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0: Mix of sun and cloud, the high 22 today. A few clouds tonight, cooling down to 10. Mix of sun and cloud tomorrow, the high 25, and Sunday. Mix of sun and cloud, chance of showers, the high 26. There's weather and more at kxcountry.fm.

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0: good thing. Boy Like Me on KX96. We also heard from John Party back there with Boots Off. Good afternoon, Colin Miller with you, hanging out on your Friday, and we are one step closer to taking our boots off and relaxing for the weekend. You are right there. It is right around the corner. So is another long ride, though, and we got Max McNown, Better Me For You, coming up next.
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0: Ross with Leave Me Too on KX96. Good afternoon, Colin Miller with ya, and I'm actually about to leave you with another long ride. Shaboozy is on the way, but first I wanted to let you know that Derek Mann is up after 2 o'clock, and he will have your next opportunity to score some Chris Stapleton tickets. Yeah, you want to see Chris Stapleton when he's here, Rogers Stadium, September 1st? Me too. Because special guest Zach Topp and Ashley McBride will be joining him. Make sure you are listening to be the 9th person to text Stapleton to 905-427-9696. And if you are the 9th person to do so, you will get a pair of tickets to that show. As I said, your next opportunity is up with Derek Mann after 2 o'clock. He is on the mic, and I'm leaving you a Shaboozy, a cowgirl, in just a second.
1: 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The question is, are you ready?
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0: Mix of sun and cloud, the high 22 today. A few clouds tonight, cooling down to 10. Mix of sun and cloud tomorrow, the high 25. And Sunday, mix of sun and cloud, chance of showers, the high 26. There's weather and more at kxcountry.fm.

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0: Camille Arts on GTA's number one country, KX96. Good afternoon. Derek Mann with you. I have some news to share because we have been talking about Dallas Smith at the CNE Band Show on Monday, right? We've also been talking about how there is a surprise headliner with Dallas Smith at the CNE Band Show on Monday, right? We got the announcement of who that surprise headliner is. You're never going to guess. The surprise headliner with Dallas on Monday, you ready for it? Is Hardy. Yes, Hardy at the CNE Band Show on Monday. Show starts at 7:30. And what makes this even better, it is free with your CNE admission. So if you're going to the CNE on Monday, or if you're not going to the CNE on Monday, you're probably going now. I'm going to be at the CNE on Monday, broadcasting outside, broadcasting live outside Banshell Park between 2 and 7. Getting you ready for that show. We know who the headliner is now. It is going to be crazy. That's Monday. That's all I have to say. But that is the news that was just released an hour ago. Hope to see you on Monday.
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0: Sunny skies today. A little bit of cloudiness rolling in this afternoon. More clouds this evening. Mix of sun and cloud tomorrow, a high of 25. And for Sunday, we also got a mix of sun and cloud. Small chance of showers with a high of 26. It's 20 right now in Ajax and Uxbridge. 22 in Mississauga. There's weather and more at kxcountry.fm. 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

0: Dean Brody on GTA's number one country, KX96. Dean Brody and the Reklaws, they're kicking off their hometown hero tour at the RBC Amphitheater September 24th. Now, we could get you to the show. We could also get you some VIP passes to the show. What does that include? 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That all sounds incredible. You can be getting in on that. 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
0: And now's your chance to instantly score a pair of tickets to go to the show. 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

0: Madeline Merlot on GTA's number one country, KX96. We will slide into another long ride on the way. But first, we had a chance at Chris Stapleton tickets. Let's give our ninth texter a call back.
1: Hello?
2: Hello, am I calling a Chris Stapleton fan?
1: You sure are.
2: It's Derek at KX96. Who's this?
1: This is Michelle.
2: Michelle, how are you doing? Happy Friday.
1: Thanks, I'm good. Happy Friday to you.
2: Thank you. I want to make your Friday a little bit better because you were listening. We had a chance at Chris Stapleton tickets. You, my friend, were the ninth text.
1: Amazing.
2: All right. You are going to Chris Stapleton, the All-American Roadshow on Tuesday with Zach Topp and Ashley McBride. Congratulations.
1: Thank you.
2: Yeah, there's a little bit of FOMO from that last show, wasn't there?
1: Yes. Well, and it's my birthday the next day, so I think it'd be a good present.
2: Happy early birthday.
1: Thank you.
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5: 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We'll put that to the test with Carolyn. She doesn't know it yet, so don't tell her. We've got Beat the Toaster coming up at 7:15 and more. The whole gang is back together Monday morning at 5:30. The KX Morning Ride with Ellis and Archer, Craig Smith in the Durham Radio Newsroom at DurhamRadioNews.com. 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
0: Sunny skies continuing through today. There is a little bit of cloudiness later on tonight. Overnight tonight, a low of 10. Tomorrow, mix of sun and cloud, high of 25 there, as well as a sun cloud mix on Sunday. Small chance of rain and a high of 26. It's 22 right now in Toronto, 19 in Richmond Hill, and 20 in Whitby. There's weather and more at kxcountry.fm. Got the Rec Laws on the way. That's after the newest from Morgan Wallen.

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1: 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Lainey Wilson here. This is my new song, Phone Keys Wallet. 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Phone Keys Wallet is about finding somebody who loves you for every messy, imperfect, chaotic version of yourself.
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0: Trim Hicks on GTA's number one country, KX96. Also, Lainey Wilson in there. And I feel like she may have accidentally identified the three words every single person says before leaving the house. Phone, keys, wallet. That's the name of her new song with John Mayer. And Lainey says that it comes from the fact that she's constantly running out the door trying to figure out where those things are, which immediately made me wonder, what is your leaving the house checklist? Because mine is basically phone, keys, wallet. And then walking halfway down the hall and suddenly thinking, did I lock the door? And then going back to check the door that I absolutely did lock every single time. So what is the one thing you're constantly going back to the house for? 905-427-9696.
1: Already finding problems on the drive 401 westbound in the express out by Kennedy. It looks like we're also dealing with a problem eastbound 401 by Dixon Martin Grove. The right lane is out. Eastbound 401 in the collectors at the Allen. Two left lanes currently blocked into Durham. Slow Brock Road to Salem, building through Whippy and Oshawa. I'm Atal Sperling. More traffic in minutes on KX96.
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0: life. Yeah, it's true. 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No, no, look it up. Seriously. Okay. I couldn't help myself. But we'll make it a world-famous quote before you know it. Here's another reason why. Right now, you've got the chance to be a hometown hero and the envy of all your friends with a pair of VIP experience passes to see Dean Brody and the Reclaws Hometown Heroes Tour, September 24th at RBC Amphitheater. 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
6: A little bit of cloudiness rolling in this afternoon that carries over into this evening, and temperature dropping down to 10 overnight tonight. Not quite single digits. Don't want to put that out there, though. Mix of sun and cloud through tomorrow, a high of 25 for the day. And on Sunday, a mix of sun and cloud as well. Small chance of some rain with a high of 26. It's 20 in Mississauga and Port Perry, 21 in Pickering. There's weather and more at kxcountry.fm. 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

0: Stumpf, GTA's number one country, KX96, 3:30 now. Carter Faith kicking off another long ride. Coming up, KX traffic first.
1: 401 westbound in the express out by Kennedy. The left lane is out with a collision. We're also dealing with problems eastbound 401 at Dixon Martin Grove in the right lane. 401 eastbound in the express at the Allen. Two right lanes are still blocked heading into Durham. Volume through Pickering Ajax building through Whippy and Oshawa. 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More traffic in minutes on KX96.
2: And I'm Nick Hughes in the KX96 newsroom. Here's what's making news this hour. We're learning more about the economic impact the World Cup had on Canada, another bad quarter for Canada Post, and a very important series for the Blue Jays starts tonight. 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
0: Okay, Nick, we're going to find out how secretly judgmental you are here.
2: Guess it's not much of a secret anymore, is it?
0: So yeah. You walk into somebody's house for the very first time. What's the first thing you notice?
2: Smell, for sure.
0: The first thing is smell.
2: Yes.
0: And is there anything you see in somebody's house where you immediately judge them a little bit? Like, you never say anything, but like you've like mentally made a note.
2: If there's laundry scattered on the floor.
0: Yeah.
2: That's definitely one.
0: I definitely agree with you on the smell. The smell is a big one. Also, sometimes decor. Like, okay, no offense, yeah, but if I see a live, laugh, love sign, if I see a live, laugh, love sign, there's a little bit of judgment going on here. But apparently we put ourselves through a lot of this. There was a survey here, what people notice when we visit somebody's home, the most common answer was people spending 2 to 3 hours, you know, getting the house ready before guests come over, like the whole cleanliness thing, right?
2: Mm-hmm.
0: Which makes the whole, you know, sorry about the mess thing funny, because no, you're not. You've been cleaning since lunch. Yeah. Right? So there's that as well. But this is up on the KX96 Facebook page, and I've been going in through some of the comments here. Smell is very high on the list. Like, also, I'm okay if the smell is nice and there's a little bit of clutter.
2: Oh yeah, yeah.
0: It doesn't go the other way. If there's clutter and it smells bad,
2: yeah,
0: then there's a little more judgment.
2: Yeah, it's
0: being
2: like
0: placed.
2: Didn't
0: here.
2: You know I was coming over?
0: Like, didn't I mean, you know I was coming over? But like I said, it's like, no, you've been cleaning since lunch. Like, this is the best my house has looked since Christmas.
2: Yeah.
0: Right? But there's also something suspicious about it being like looked unlived in.
2: Yeah.
0: Like almost set up for an open house. Do you know what I mean?
2: Yeah, exactly. Like, I totally hear that.
0: It's so clean and like it's just a little bit suspicious. Is going on here. This is up on the KX96 Facebook page. What is the first thing you notice when you walk into somebody else's house? Or 905-427-9696.
3: 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Who here caught Chris Stapleton's All-American Roadshow at Rogers Stadium earlier this month? Oh, well, you missed out. Well, fret not, friends. Chris is back to do it again on September 1st with special guests Zach Top and Ashley McBride. And you could score a pair of tickets to this Gotta Be At concert. All this week, join the KX Morning Ride with Ellison Archer for your first shot at these free tickets. Just be the ninth person to text us, Stapleton, and they're yours. If you miss out, no worries. You'll have chances all day long. And if Lady Luck comes through, you bring it home, Chris. 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
1: Tyler Joe Miller on GTA's number one country, KX96. Good afternoon. Derek Mann with you. We got another long ride coming up. New Tony Stevens on the way. That's after Tim McGraw. 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
2: 401 westbound in the express at Kennedy. The left lane still blocked off because of a collision. It's very slow from Nielsen. Eastbound 401 at Dixon Martin Grove. Stall in the right lane. Problems East Express at the Allen. 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
1: Sunny skies, a mix of sun and cloud through later this afternoon and cloudy through the evening. A mix of sun and cloud tomorrow with a high of 25. And Sunday, also a sun cloud mix. Small chance of showers getting up to 26. It's 21 now in Pickering, 20 in Port Perry and Mississauga. There's weather and more at KXCountry.fm. Here's Tim McGraw. Something like that.

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1: Good afternoon. It's 4 o'clock. I'm Nick Hughes with KX96 News for Canada Flooring and Rugs in Whitby. A few clouds tonight, cooling down to a low of 10. It's 21 right now. Checking traffic, here's Maytel.
2: 401 westbound in the express out by Kennedy. It looks like the left lane is still out with a collision. It's very slow from Nielsen. Eastbound 401 into Durham Heavy through Ajax. You've got some volume in towards Whitby and Oshawa. No problems northbound Don Valley Parkway. It's heavy though from Dundas. I'm Maytel Sperling. More traffic in minutes on KX96.
1: Making news this hour, gas prices are creeping closer to the $1.80 mark. According to Enpro, pump prices are going up 2 cents at midnight in the GTA, and by tomorrow, you could be paying just shy of $1.79 a liter. Well, Whitby is trying to attract hotels to the town with a 50% development charge discount, but not everyone is on board. Councillor Nikki Lundquist was the only one who voted against the motion, and she says a hotel is a want, not a need.
3: I think we're asking residents to carry costs of developers, of growth, the thing that we keep saying, growth should pay for growth. But we're trying to do something here that does the exact opposite of that.
1: She says most of the jobs that would be created are not permanent or high paying. All the fanfare over the World Cup didn't do much for the Canadian economy. Stats Canada is only reporting a minor bump in activity during the 13 matches in Toronto and Vancouver. Surprisingly, industries like accommodation and air travel actually saw a small dip. One of the few bright spots was at restaurants and bars, which saw a 0.6% growth in June. Canada Post is still burning through cash, and they lost more than $250 million in the second quarter. The agency says revenue went up compared to a year ago, and their operating costs fell by more than 6%. But despite that, the agency went $277 million into the red. And streams of Dolly Parton's music have skyrocketed after her death. Industry data auto and video streams of Parton's discography were up over 2,000% on the day of her death compared to Monday. Worldwide, her streams jumped almost 1,300%. Well, the Blue Jays start an important series with Seattle tonight. Toronto sends Dylan Cease to the mound for Game 1. Toronto is 3.5 games out of a wildcard spot, while the Mariners are 4 games back. The Toronto Tempo are in Vegas taking on the defending WNBA champs. And the Raptors are retiring Kyle Lowry's jersey at a game in January. And the PGA's Tour Championship continues. Local news, weather, and more is on the Durham Radio News app and durhamradionews.com. 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
6: Couple of clouds through this evening with the temperature dropping down to 10. Tomorrow, a mix of sun and cloud, a high for the day of 26, partly cloudy in the evening, and an overnight low of 18. Sun cloud mix Sunday, small chance of rain with a high of 26. It's 21 now in Uxbridge, 20 in Toronto and Whitby. There's weather and more at kxcountry.fm. 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
0: And now's your chance to instantly score a pair of tickets to go to the show. Just be the ninth person to text the keyword Stapleton to 905-427-9696 right now.

0: Shania on GTA's number one country, KX96. Derek Mann with you, and a congratulations to Jackie and KX Country. Another pair of Chris Stapleton tickets for that show coming up on Tuesday, the All-American Road Show at Rogers Stadium. He is back. I know you were having FOMO, but Chris Stapleton is back for one more show at Rogers Stadium before we close out summer. Tickets and details, by the way, if you don't have tickets, at KX96.fm.
1: Westbound side of the 401 in the express out by Kennedy. It looks like that crash is finally cleared, but still very slow from Nielsen. The 401 eastbound also pretty jammed right across the city. Into Durham, heavy through Ajax, volume through Whippy and Oshawa. Parkway north is slow and past Dundas. 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More traffic in minutes on KX 96.
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3: Couple of clouds tonight, an overnight low of 10. Through tomorrow, a mix of sun and cloud, a high for the day of 26. Partly cloudy through the evening. Sun-cloud mix on Sunday with a small chance of showers and a high of 26 there. It's 21 right now in Markham and Brampton, 20 in Bowmanville. There's weather and more at kxcountry.fm.

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1: Just a lot of volume along the 401 through the city both ways, especially westbound out of Scarborough. Really jammed from Yeltsin through Kennedy. That's where we had some earlier troubles, but everything's been cleared out of the way. As for the eastbound 401 into Durham, you've got a delay through Ajax in towards Whitby and Oshawa. KX traffic is brought to you in part by High Hope Farm. And check out the incredible 18-hole executive course for just $25 Monday through Friday. 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Book your tee time at highhope.ca. I'm Atal Sperling. More traffic in minutes on KX96.
2: And I'm Nick Hughes in the KX96 newsroom. Here's what's making news this hour. Another warning to be cautious when strangers approach you offering gifts or asking for help. We're learning more about the impact of removing speed cameras in Ontario. And the Blue Jays host the Mariners tonight. These stories and more coming up at 5 o'clock. 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
0: Okay, there is a survey here, and I'll get to that in a second. But, Nick, I understand that your answer here could be a little bit different because Elliot is what, two?
2: About two. He's a year and 9 months now.
0: Okay, so he's almost two. When you go to bed, do you need complete darkness and silence here, or do you need like something playing as you're falling asleep?
2: I need a fan or an open window for sure.
0: Okay, I very much was the fan person for a very long time. I've recently switched to the podcast.
2: The podcast?
0: Yeah.
2: Like a fan podcast?
0: No. But actually, if I didn't have a fan, I would play a fan noise.
2: Okay.
0: There's like something on Spotify. It goes for like 8 hours. Okay. Anyways, could you actually fall asleep with the TV on, though?
2: Yeah. It's not every night, but some nights probably.
0: Yeah. Well, like I said, I'll do the podcast. I'll do the fan. The TV, I can't do. But like everybody has their thing where they're like, you know, no, I can't sleep until that is happening. And I think the TV people are interesting because are you actually watching something? Because, or is this basically like adult bedtime story where, you know, it's just on in the background to put you to sleep. But like, you know, you've seen the same episode of Friends 14 times. You don't care how it ends. You just need Chandler talking in the background.
2: Exactly. Something just to, you know, not make the brain work too much before bed. So I'd put on like old reruns of like, what's that show? Like Family Feud or something like that.
0: Oh, I can't do Family Feud. I'm fully invested. I'm not falling asleep to Family Feud. There's no way.
2: So tell me about this podcast you're listening to then before bed.
0: Oh, I couldn't tell you. I think it's called Curious Cases. I actually don't listen to it.
2: Curious Cases. So like, oh, wow.
0: It's usually like something so bizarre and it gets your brain going for a minute to think about whatever it is. But then I do drift off and I always like have a timeout at the end of it. It's called Curious Cases though. That's the one. There's always like some bizarre question that it's almost like Mythbusters, but just for your ears, right? Anyways, this poll found that 59% of people regularly fall asleep with the TV on. About a third said they do it every single night. Now, sleep experts, unsurprisingly, are saying that we shouldn't because the changing sounds, the light, that can mess with your sleep. So really? I think so it's like science wants to complete, the science is saying that they want complete darkness and silence.
2: Right.
0: Now, my question is whether my brain agrees with the science part.
2: It's interesting.
0: Now, with all this said, imagine living with somebody who's the exact opposite of you.
2: Like a toddler?
0: Yeah, exactly.
2: Who doesn't sleep much, or when they do, it's for very short periods of time.
0: Well, that's why I was going to say maybe is your fall asleep like the noise of Elliot crying or upset or something, and you're just like, please, I just need the darkness and silence.
2: Please call mommy instead.
0: Yeah, that's the way out.
2: Yeah.
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6: 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Our new company name is a direct attempt to keep his name alive in everything we do. If you've been through similar heartbreak, we hear you. The overwhelming change to life as we knew it is truly impossible to put into words. Our family only wishes we could go back and rearrange the things that we thought mattered most before tragedy simply did it for us. Perhaps this message catches you on a day where the gentle reminder comes in handy. Appreciate the little things because, speaking from experience, they're actually the biggest things we have in this life. 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

0: I'd just love to create something to know that I'm going to leave something in the world today that wasn't there yesterday.
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0: Dallas Smith on GTA's number one country, KX96. And we finally know who he's sharing the stage with at the CNE on Monday night. They have been teasing a surprise headliner alongside Dallas for weeks now. And today, the secret is finally out. Hardy. So, Hardy and Dallas Smith, Monday night at the CNE. I'm going to be down there broadcasting live from the X all afternoon, 2 to 7. So, Monday's shaping up to be a pretty big one. Now, we also had Dolly Parton in there as well, and we are honoring her, continuing to honor her, and so is Nashville and Tennessee. The Tennessee governor, Bill Lee, and the Nashville International Airport announced today that they intend to rename BNA in her honor, Dolly Parton International Airport. Now, the proposal still has to go through the airport authority next month, but honestly, if anybody should be the name welcoming people to Music City, Dolly feels pretty perfect.
1: Looks like we have a new crash. He's bound on the 401 in the collectors just by McCowan. The left lane is blocked off. In the transfers, the left lane is also out. It's slow right across from the 427. Into Durham, slow through Ajax, volume 412 out towards Thixon. Don Valley Parkway North, a busy one from Bloor. 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I'm Atal Sperling. More traffic in minutes on KX96.
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0: Couple of clouds tonight, an overnight low of 10. Now, we do have that sun cloud mix through tomorrow. Some light winds in there, getting up to 26. Partly cloudy through the evening with an overnight low of 18. Sun cloud mix as well on Sunday. We do have a chance of showers in there, a high of 26 for the day. It's 21 right now in Toronto, 20 in Richmond Hill and Ajax. There's weather and more at kxcountry.fm.

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2: Good afternoon. It's 5 o'clock. I'm Nick Hughes with KX 96 News. A few clouds cooling down to 10 tonight. It's 20 right now, and checking traffic, here's Maytel.
3: 401 eastbound in the collector is just by McCowan. The left lane is out with a crash in the transfers. The left lane is also blocked. It's jammed right across the city. Eastbound 401 into Durham, delay through Ajax volume from the 412 out towards Stevenson, Parkway North. That is jammed from Bloor. I'm Maytel Sperling. More traffic in minutes on KX 96.
2: Here's what's making news this hour. Gas prices are climbing again. In the GTA, Enpro thinks we're in for a 2-cent price hike at midnight. When you roll into today's increase, that would put the average cost of gas just below $1.79 per liter. A Port Perry man is out about $12,000 worth of gold jewelry that was stolen after stopping to give someone directions. It was a stranger. The passenger thanked him with fake jewelry and allegedly swapped his gold necklace for a counterfeit one while also taking his bracelet. His friend says the incident happened quickly and is warning others to be cautious when his strangers approach offering gifts or asking for help. A Whitby councillor is coming out against the town's plan to attract hotels by giving them a 50% development charge discount. Councillor Nikki Lundquist says was the only one who voted against the motion this week.
4: A hotel and conference facility, I get it. It's desirable, right? People want it, but it's not a need. It's a want. And we have residents who are struggling with affordability.
2: Lundquist says growth should pay for growth, not residents. Ottawa is reporting a $370 million deficit between April and June. That's a massive drop from the $6.28 billion deficit they posted a year earlier. Program expenses actually went up, but revenue jumped by about $12 billion compared to a year ago. Meantime, the massive effort to bring the FIFA World Cup to Canada didn't make much of a difference for the economy. That's according to new data from Stats Canada. There were a few highlights, like a 0.6% bump in sales at restaurants and bars. Public transit use went up slightly, but there were small drops in activity for accommodation and air travel. And more information is being released about the impact of removing speed cameras in Ontario. New data from the City of Ottawa suggests more than half of drivers are speeding through school zones previously patrolled by photo radar. Speed limit compliance is down to about 18 to 36% of drivers, and this time last year, that number was between 83 and 93%. Well, the Blue Jays kick off a three-game set with the Mariners tonight. The Toronto Tempo are in Vegas visiting the Aces. The Raptors are going to be retiring Kyle Lowry's jersey at a game in January. And round two is underway at the PGA's Tour Championship. Local news, weather, and more is on the Durham Radio News app and durhamradionews.com. Weather is next.
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6: Couple of clouds tonight with the temperature dropping down to 10. Tomorrow, that sun cloud mix through the day, a high of 26. And for Sunday, also a mix of sun and cloud, also a high of 26. It's 20 right now in Richmond Hill and Ajax, 21 in Toronto. There's weather and more at kxcountry.fm. 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
1: Somebody's daughter, GTA's number one country, KX96. We have officially reached the part of summer where every nice weekend suddenly feels like it has consequences. This is the last weekend of August. And now your brain starts making a list of everything you apparently haven't done enough of. Didn't go to enough patios, didn't have enough barbecues, didn't get to the cottage enough, haven't been to the CNE yet, haven't spent enough time outside. Suddenly you're trying to cram 3 months of summer into 48 hours. So here's your reminder going into the weekend. Summer's not an assignment. Nobody's grading you on Tuesday. If all you accomplish this weekend is sitting outside with something cold in your hand and absolutely nowhere you need to be, I think you nailed it.
2: 401 eastbound in the collectors just by McCowan. The left lane is still out with a collision. And in the transfers, the left lane is also blocked. So it is really slow all the way from the 427 into Durham. Heavy through Way Jackson to Whitby, Oshawa. Parkway North looks slow from Bloor. 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Put B&G Towing's number in your phone, 905-435-1166. 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I'm Maytel Sperling. More traffic in minutes on KX96.
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1: Couple of clouds overnight tonight. Temperature dropping down to 10. It's not quite single digits. Not wishing for single digits. I'm just saying it's a low of 10. Mix of sun and cloud tomorrow and a high of 26. Mix of sun and cloud Sunday with also a high of 26. It is 21 now in Mississauga and Toronto, 20 in Oshawa. There's weather and more at KX Country.

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0: The newest from Thelma and James, alternate ending, GTA's number one country, KX96. Got the newest from Riley Green coming up in another long ride. Jordan Davis kicks things off on the way next.
1: 401 looks like we're dealing with some new problems. Westbound in the Collector is just by Young. Two center lanes are out with a collision. Also still problems. Eastbound 401 in the Collector's at McCowan in the right lane. Also, crash on the 404 south through Finch. It's just cleared out of the way. Don Valley Parkway North, a busy drive from Bloor. 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I'm Atal Sperling. More traffic in minutes on KX 96.
2: And I'm Nick Hughes in the KX 96 newsroom. 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

0: Evan Burrison on GTA's number one country, KX96. Good afternoon. Derrick Mann with you. We'll get to another long ride in new country on the way. If you've been wondering why Taylor Swift suddenly seems to be spending a little more time back in the country world, apparently it's very intentional. During her Grammy Museum conversation this week, Taylor said the further she gets into her career, the more connected she feels to where everything started, which was country music. She said she loves her country roots more and more and wants to honor them more as she goes. And she's definitely doing that with this one. Yesterday, she dropped a new animated video for the piano version of I Knew It, I Knew You, her song from Toy Story 5. And it comes as we find out the movie is going to be on Disney Plus as of September 23rd. So 20 years after Tim McGraw, it's kind of cool watching Taylor find her way back to where she started. We got Taylor Swift, I Knew It, I Knew You, up next.
1: 401 westbound in the collectors by Young. It's three left lanes that are now blocked off with a crash. It's at a crawl from Markham Road on the 401 eastbound. Lots of volume as well. Not as bad, though. Into Durham, slow through Ajax, volume in towards Whippy and Oshawa. 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
5: Couple of clouds this evening. Overnight tonight, a low of 10. Tomorrow, mix of sun and cloud, getting up to 26 for the day. That also becomes more so cloudy throughout the evening. Sun-cloud mix as well on Sunday. Small chance of rain, also a high of 26. It's 21 now in Toronto and Brampton, 20 in Whitby. There's weather and more at kxcountry.fm. Kicking off another long ride now, it's Taylor Swift. I knew it, I knew you.

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2: Good evening. It's 6 o'clock. I'm Nick Hughes with KX News for Canada Flooring and Rugs in Whitby. A few clouds tonight, cooling down to 10. Checking traffic, here's Maytel.
3: 401 westbound in the collectors by Yonge. We still have three left lanes blocked off with a collision. It is slow from McCowan. Eastbound 401 drags across the city into Durham. Some volume Ajax into Oshawa Parkway North. It's still slow from Bloor. I'm Maytel Sperling. More traffic in minutes on KX96.
2: Making news this hour, gas prices are creeping closer to the $1.80 mark. According to Enpro, pump prices are going up 2 cents at midnight in the GTA. By tomorrow, you could be paying just shy of $1.79 a liter. Whitby is trying to attract hotels to the town with a 50% development charge discount, but not everyone is on board. Councillor Nikki Lundquist was the only one who voted against the motion. She says a hotel is a want, not a need.
4: I think we're asking residents to carry costs of developers, of growth. The thing that we keep saying, growth should pay for growth. But we're trying to do something here that does the exact opposite of that.
2: She says most of the jobs that would be created are not permanent or high paying. All the fanfare over the World Cup didn't do much for the Canadian economy. Stats Canada is only reporting a minor bump in activity during the 13 matches in Toronto and Vancouver. Surprisingly, industries like accommodation and air travel actually saw a small dip. One of the few bright spots was at restaurants and bars, which saw a 0.6% growth in June. Canada Post is still burning through cash and lost more than $250 million in the second quarter. The agency says revenue went up compared to a year ago, and their operating costs fell by more than 6%. But despite all that, the agency went $277 million in the red. And streams of Dolly Parton's music have skyrocketed after her death. Industry data audio and video streams of Parton's discography went up over 2,000% on the day of her death compared to Monday. Worldwide, her streams jumped almost 1,300%. The Blue Jays starts an important series with Seattle tonight. Toronto sends Dylan Cease to the mound for Game 1. Toronto is 3.5 games out of a wild card spot. The Mariners are 4 games back. The Toronto Tempo are in Vegas taking on the defending WNBA champs. The Raptors are retiring Kyle Lowry's jersey at a game in January. And the PGA's Tour Championship continues. 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
7: Couple of clouds tonight. Overnight temperature dropping down to 10. Tomorrow, we got a mix of sun and cloud. It's going to get up to 26 for the day. A little bit more cloudy throughout the evening. Also a sun cloud mix on Sunday. Chance of showers and a high of 26 as well. It's 21 right now in Markham and Toronto. It's 20 in Port Perry. There's weather and more at kxcountry.fm. Braden King kicks off another long ride now.

0: Jade Eagleson with Rodeo Queen, GTA's number one country, KX96. Derek Mann with you. You know what's apparently surviving the cost of living crisis? Our absolute refusal to go pick up our own dinner. Yeah. Food delivery is still going strong, even while people are trying to cut spending elsewhere. And I completely understand how this happens. You know, at 2 p.m, you're financially responsible. You're meal planning. You're going to cook the chicken in the fridge. Then you get home from work. It's 7:30. You're tired. The chicken suddenly feels like an enormous responsibility, doesn't it? And now you're staring at that $14 meal that's somehow become $26 after delivery fees and tip and thinking, yeah, but I don't have to put shoes back on. So sometimes you're not paying for the food. You're paying to remain on the couch. Am I right?
1: 401 westbound in the collectors out by Young. Three left lanes are still blocked with a crash. It's very slow from McCowan. Eastbound 401 slow right across the city. Heading into Durham, still some volume through Ajax, Whitby, Oshawa. Eastbound 407 ramp to the 418. It looks like there's a crash in the right lane. KX traffic is brought to you in part by the Capitol Theater in Port Hope. Is Bella Manningham losing her grip on reality, or is it being loosened for her? Experience the iconic stage thriller Gaslight on now through September 6th. 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I'm Atal Sperling. More traffic in minutes on KX96.
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0: 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GTA's number one country, KX96. Derek Mann here. Also had Stella Lefty in there. She is going to be at History coming up on January 12th and now announced January 13th. 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Getting a check on traffic. Here's Maytel.
1: Problems finally gone. Westbound on the 401 in the collectors just by Young. It's still heavy heading out of Scarborough. The 401 eastbound, still busy, but no problems. It looks like westbound on the 407 by Baldwin. Two left lanes are now blocked off with a collision. 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I'm Maytel Sperling. More traffic in minutes on KX96.
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0: The newest from Tucker Wetmore. Man, I love this song. This is Who Told You That? 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

0: GTA's number one country, KX96 with James Barker Band. Thanks for hanging out this afternoon and into this evening. Derek Mann here. If you are heading to the CNE this weekend, apparently you won't be the only one. More than 100 cats from across Canada are taking over the X Saturday and Sunday for the annual CNE Cat Show. And they're actually competing for the title of Best of the Best. Which means somewhere in Toronto tonight, somebody is preparing their cat for the biggest weekend of its career. Well, that cat has no idea. It actually has a career, right? And I'll be heading to the CNE myself on Monday, broadcasting live ahead of a huge night at the Band Shell. We finally found out today who that surprise headliner joining Dallas Smith is. That is Hardy. So Hardy and Dallas Smith at the CNE on a Monday night. It is free with your CNE admission to check it out. And make sure you come stop by outside Band Shell Park. Like I said, I'll be broadcasting between 2 and 7 on Monday. Getting into another long ride next. The new one from Lainey Wilson and John Mayer.
1: Just getting through a lot of leftover volume on the 401 through the city. Not much else happening. Through the Durham region, eastbound. A bit of volume through Ajax into Whitby, Oshawa, but really improved. Had a crash westbound 407 at Baldwin in two left lanes. 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I'm Atal Sperling with traffic on KX 96.
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0: number one country, KX96. That was Brett Kissel with Airwaves. What's up? It's Olivia Flanagan here on your Friday night. So thanks for tuning in to our Airwaves here at KX96 to celebrate getting through the work week here on your Friday night. And this is kind of the last weekend of summer. Like, I know being in school, yes, there is Labor Day next weekend, but you're kind of get back into the back to school routine, lunches in the morning, early mornings, getting out of the summer bedtime routine, because it is different than school time. So hope you enjoy this last weekend kind of summer we've got going on. Supposed to be some nice weather this weekend, so get out and enjoy it. We've got a long ride on the way with John Party and Riley Green.
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0: GTA's number one country, KX 96. That's Riley Green with Change My Mind. What's up? It's Olivia Flanagan here, and Riley Green just released his title track for his new album coming out this fall. That's Just Me. This album is a little bit, I don't know, a little bit slower than kind of his previous music that he's released. So I'm excited to hear the rest of the tunes from this album, That's Just Me, coming out on September 18th. So we've got just a few weeks away until his new album, but the few songs that he's released so far are a little bit slower, I would say, compared to some of his other music. So looking forward to seeing if he's maybe taking a new route in his music, and watching some interviews about this song because it's a little bit different than what he's had going on in the past. We've got another long ride on the way with the Prairie States and Zach Top.
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0: GTA's number one country, KX96. That was I Can't Love You Anymore with Ella Langley and Morgan Wallen. And as I've said the last few weeks, Ella Langley is just making history for the longest leading number one hits on the Billboard Hot 100. So she this week celebrated her 19th week number one on the Billboard Hot 100. So she has now surpassed A Bar Song, Shaboozy, and Old Town Road from 2019 with Lil Nas X and Billy Ray Cyrus. So now she is competing with the one and only Mariah Carey's All I Want for Christmas Is You for that number one spot of being at the Billboard Hot 100 number one for 22 weeks. All I Want for Christmas Is You holds that title with 22 weeks, and Ella's only 3 weeks away from that title. So will she be able to hold on to that for 3 more weeks and even just be equal to the number one song? That would be amazing for Ella. She is just killing it. We've got another long ride up next with Cole Swindell and Dean Brody.
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